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0: Maggie Rogers on the Current and Falling Water from the debut full-length Heard It in a Past Life. It's on the Current on this Thursday night, 5 minutes after 7. I'm Mac Wilson with your soundtrack, including the Current's on-air listening party. It's an opportunity for you to hear a new release before its official release. And this week, Maximum Minnesota. It is a new compilation put out by Sub Pop Records to benefit the International Institute of Minnesota, featuring artists from around the country covering classic Minnesota artists' songs. You'll be able to hear all 8 of those songs in sequence. Maximum Minnesota, the on-air listening party, starting at 9 o'clock. Rage Against the Machine, straight ahead. Hear one from Blessing Jolie's new release, a favorite from Bob Dylan as well. And Erykah Badu collaborating with The Alchemist on a new record, Before the World Blows. 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
1: No es una bruja. Es una doctora de brujas.

Leon Bridges, that new one called Light the Way from the new record Happiness Anytime. It's on the current with Rage Against the Machine, their cover of Renegades of Funk, and Erykah Badu with The Alchemist on a new one called Witch Doctor. On this Thursday night, I'm Mac Wilson. 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The Current presents Anna Graves at the Turf Club on September 24th. You can enter for your chance to win a pair of tickets to that show and others at thecurrent.org/giveaways. Still to come, a cut from Bob Dylan and his Freewheelin' Bob Dylan, and a Phoebe Bridgers song that shouts out a different Bobby. Blessing Jolie, the newest here, Growing Pains on The Current.

Hello world out there in radio land. Got a very special guest to sing with me tonight, all the way from Catalonia, Spain. Rita Payas. And so I want everybody to grab your loved ones, grab the love handles.

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But don't

Bobby, that's from Phoebe Bridgers in the new record Lost Weekend. On the Currentist tonight marks the much-anticipated sold-out show at Grand Casino Arena in downtown St. Paul. We'll have an account for you at some point, but it's a no-phones show, so to be honest, I don't know what form any review is going to take, but you can keep an eye on thecurrent.org tomorrow and listen into the morning show. Maybe there will be an audio review at some point. Phoebe Bridgers alongside a different Bob Dylan, and Don't Think Twice, It's All Right. Also listen to John Batiste with Rita Paez and My Heart and Blessing Jolie, the newest called Growing Pains. I'm Mac Wilson here on this Thursday night with the on-air listening party, the new Maximum Minnesota compilation put on by Sub Pop Records. That kicks off at 9. 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The new posthumous compilation from Prince, spanning music from across his entire life and career, Timeless, the name of the new compilation, Prince with Stone on the Current.

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Alabama Shakes, that's one from the new record I Must Be Dreaming. It's I Feel Hope Coming on The Current. Morrissey in his solo debut single Suede Head, the first one he put out after the dissolution of the Smiths in the late 1980s. Snail Mail, performing along with Soccer Mommy and Brennan Wadle later this fall at the Palace Theater. And Dead End from the new Ricochet release. And Prince, the latest is Stone from the posthumous collection called Timeless. Rain may continue over the next few days. For the time being, it's 67 and clear in St. Paul. Rain on and off tomorrow, maybe some thunder as well. Steady temps around 60, then rain in the evening on Friday and steady temps in the upper 50s. Looking ahead to Saturday, a little bit clearer, cloudy and highs in the mid-60s. That's going to be great weather. I have Iron Maiden tickets, so it looks like good weather. Fingers crossed for that on Saturday evening, then partly sunny, highs in the upper 60s on Sunday. Still to come, Social Distortion ahead of their upcoming show, one from Courtney Barnett, and Hey Nothing. You'll find this one on their new release, and it's also the title tune of Hound, new music from Hey Nothing on The Current.

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Social Distortion on the Current in Bad Luck. They'll be performing at the Armory in downtown Minneapolis coming up on Sunday night. Also in the set, listened to music from Courtney Barnett from a couple of years back, Charity, and Hey Nothing. The newest is Hound on this Thursday night. I'm Mac Wilson, excited to share the Current's on-air listening party at 9 o'clock. Maximum Minnesota, it's a new compilation put on by Sub Pop Records of eight artists doing covers of classic Minnesota musicians, plus Jesse the Body Ventura. That's coming up at 9 o'clock with stories behind the music as well. Straight ahead, the newest from the Womack Sisters, one from The Roots, some Father John Misty, and Minnesota music of Wild Horses. 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

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Shabazz Palaces covering Prince, You Know covering Hippocampus, Flock of Dimes covering Low, Hear it all Thursday night at 9. It's The Current's on-air album listening party.

That's Muse on the Current and Unraveling, a track from the new record The Wow Signal. 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The Current presents An Evening with They Might Be Giants at First Avenue, October 2nd. You can enter for your chance to win a pair of tickets to that show at thecurrent.org/giveaways. Elvis Presley on the way, a cut from his iconic Sun Sessions release, tunes from Father John Misty, Billy Strings, and the Womack Sisters from their new self-titled album, If I Let You, on the

Billy's Strings worked extensively with T-Bone Burnett on the new record So Much for Goodbyes, that one called Burn the Other End, Elvis Presley and Blue Moon of Kentucky, Father John Misty with She Cleans Up, and the Womack Sisters, their newest If I Let You. Thursday night on The Current, I'm Mac Wilson. That means the on-air listening party with Maximum Minnesota from the Sub Pop record label kicks off at around 9. 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There's a recent feature about the music that shaped her life and career over at Pitchfork. 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

A week from Saturday, Bleachers will be playing at the Armory in downtown Minneapolis. That's We Should Talk from the new release Everyone for 10 minutes. Minnesota Sounds of Runo Plum and Sickness, The Human League and Don't You Want Me. Kalela began from the new Avatar album. That's Link in B. 9 minutes before 9 o'clock, the Maximum Minnesota compilation from Sub Pop Records premieres in the Currents on-air listening party starting at 9 o'clock with some of the artists sharing stories behind the music as well. Right now, 65 degrees and clear in St. Paul, lows in the 50s tonight. Slight chance of thunderstorms in the afternoon, but rain throughout the day on Friday. Highs around 60, then rain likely by Friday evening. Cloudy and highs in the mid-60s on Saturday, and partly sunny highs in the upper 60s on Sunday. Steve Lacy, another artist playing at the Armory later this month, the title tune to the new record, Oh Yeah, on the Current.

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0: Music of the Jayhawks on the Current in Blue. They are the local show artist of the month and all things Jayhawks happening. They've got a new record called Sanctuary Park out next month, and they will be playing at the State Theater on the 21st of November as they commemorate their 40th anniversary as a band. And you can find their recent in-studio session and conversation with the Current's Diane at thecurrent.org and listen into the local show with Diane every Sunday night at 7. I'm Mac Wilson playing a tune from the Jayhawks Minnesota Legends, because eight other Minnesota Legends spotlighted on this week's on-air listening party album put on by our friends at Sub Pop Records called Maximum Minnesota, covering iconic Minnesota musicians with artists from the Sub Pop label. 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
2: 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ICE raids in Minneapolis this year have hit so many communities. Families have been disrupted, people have been displaced, and local support systems are still under real strain.
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You're listening to Maximum MN on The Current, a mixtape of sub-pop artists covering Minnesota musicians to support the International Institute of Minnesota. I'm honored to be a part of the Maximum NN project because it supports the International Institute of Minnesota. And the Minnesota music scene is so special because it's been so influential to people all over the world. And I had to pick one band, so I went with Hippocampus and their song, Way It Goes.

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We were honored to be part of the Maximum MN project because, like the majority of the waking world, we were disgusted and horrified by ICE's murderous campaign of fear and intimidation known as Operation Metro Surge, and we wanted to pay tribute to a place that has given us so much culturally, and especially musically. We chose Something I Learned Today by Husker Du because to us, it speaks to this anti-authoritarian spirit that we feel really embodies that particularly Minnesotan resilience and grit that we all witnessed during the ICE protests. Plus, it's just an awesome song, cramming an impressive amount of power and melody in barely 2 minutes' time. It's an utterly thrilling album opener, and it's one of our favorites.

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Pacific Northwest legends Mud Honey doing a cover of Halo of Flies' Rubber Room, another cut from the Maximum MN compilation, all sub-pop artists covering classic Minnesota musicians. From Lawrence, Texas, Sweeping Promises covering the opening tune to Husker Du Zen Arcade album, Something I Learned Today. You Know covering Hippocampus and The Way It Goes, and Downtown Boys with a suitably messy cover of The Replacements' Can't Hardly Wait. This is The Current's on-air listening party, an opportunity for you to hear a brand new album before its official release. Now, this Maximum Minnesota compilation began streaming earlier this month. It'll be out physically tomorrow. And as we've been mentioning, all of the proceeds for this will benefit the International Institute of Minnesota before its worldwide release tomorrow. Now, Shabazz Palaces on side two of the compilation open up with a Prince cover, and you can listen to what Shabazz Palaces say about the music of Prince and why they chose this song at thecurrent.org and on The Current's social media channels. 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

mailman jerking you around? Did you put your $1 million check in somebody else's box? Tell me, what's the matter with your world? Was it a boy when you wanted a girl? Don't you know straight hair ain't got no curls? Your life ain't really funky.

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I'm Jen Wozner, a.k.a. Flock of Dimes, and I'm honored to share my cover of Especially Me by the great Minnesota band, Low.

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And if you dare to consider the body as a metaphorical stand-in for the voice of the people, it's kind of a rallying cry, don't you think?

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One of the rare opportunities to talk about both the band Pissed Jeans and their cover of the wrestler and governor emeritus of Minnesota, Jesse the Body Ventura, The Body Rules. 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Thanks to our friends at Sub Pop, notably Minnesotan Emeritus Abby Gobley, for helping put together this compilation. It'll be in stores tomorrow, and all proceeds from this compilation go to benefit the International Institute of Minnesota. Thanks for listening into The Currents On Air Listening Party. 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Casey Musgraves playing at Target Center this coming Tuesday night with Mexico Honey on The Current.

Palisa on the current and wound up from the Dreams Go album. The late Curtis Mayfield and Move On Up with the Black Keys in the opening cut to the Turn Blue release, Weight of Love. And Casey Musgraves, excited for that show coming up on Tuesday at Target Center. Mexico Honey from the new Middle of Nowhere. She brings the Middle of Nowhere tour to Minneapolis next week. 62 degrees and partly cloudy in St. Paul, lows in the 50s tonight, rain throughout the day tomorrow with highs around 60, and then rain continuing into the evening, clearing out a little bit for the weekend, cloudy and highs in the mid-60s on Saturday, partly sunny and highs in the upper 60s on Sunday. I'm Mac Wilson. Great song ahead from Of Monsters and Men, and the newest from Jesse Wells and the Masks Off album, Won't You Come Out Tonight on The Current.

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Red Hot Chili Peppers and Californication, the title tune to their 1999 album, It's on the Current. I'm Mac Wilson, here until midnight with songs on the way from Rainbow Kitten Surprise, Little Bo Diddley, a little Jack White from his new Frozen Charlotte album. Danielle Ponder returns with this new one, Sun and Moon. It's from the new release, Everything Has Changed, and It's on the Current.

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Jack White, retelling the book of Genesis, God and the Broken Ribs, from the new record Frozen Charlotte, with Margot Price and Pay Gap, Rainbow Kitten Surprise with Dang, and Daniel Ponder, the newest called Sun and Moon. I'm Mac on this Thursday night. The Current presents Monrovia at the Palace Theater on October 2nd. 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The Canadian supergroup Broken Social Scene lined up, one from Lana Del Rey, a little Bo Diddley as well. And Bo Diddley, probably an influence on bands like Low Cut Connie. This is from their new album, Living in the USA. It's Can't Be Wrong on The Current.

Only the Good I Keep from Broken Social Scene. It's on The Current from the new record Remember the Humans. Also Say Yes to Heaven from Lana Del Rey. Bo Diddley's Who Do You Love and Low Cut Connie Can't Be Wrong. 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
1: We'll feature a few Janet Jackson jams from her Rhythm Nation 1814. 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The album was recorded right here in the Twin Cities with Jimmy Jam and Terry Lewis.
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I'm Mac Wilson, here till midnight on this Thursday. Mumford & Sons back to their debut, one from Pulp's comeback record, and Beba Doobie, the newest sun has set on The Current.

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The harvest left no food for you to eat. You cannibal, you meat eater, you see. But I have seen the same, I know the shame in your defeat.

You're listening to The Current. That's Mumford & Sons in the Cave. Also listen to Pulp and Spike Island, Alex Sucks and What Are We Doing Here, Beba Doobie from the new Pylon release, It's Sun Has Set. I'm Mac Wilson, hanging out for the next hour. And in light of hearing Pulp a few moments ago, you have to wonder what the legal process was as the band Slow Pulp got off their feet. This is from the new record Melody, It's Better Man, on The Current.

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1: Ready?

It's music of Milo on the current Deconstructing the History of Rock and Roll, or Destroying It on Destroy Rock and Roll, with Madonna and One Step Away, Black Flag and Rise Above. Slow Pulp began the set with Better Man from the new Melody album. 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Steve Lacy brings his Oh Yeah tour to the Armory on September 27th. 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Yesterday would have been B.B. King's birthday, so a classic from his catalog straight ahead. The newest here from Remy Wolf, it's Bottle on The Current.

the latest from Death Cab for Cutie on the Current. That's called Riptides from the I Built You a Tower album. And B.B. King, yesterday would have been his birthday, born on September 16th, 1925. So he would have been 101 years old this week. B.B. King, Blues at Midnight, as we approach midnight on the Current. Rounded out the set with Lord Huron, Nothing I Need, and Remy Wolf, The Newest Bottle. 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That interview will. This is OK from LaSalle on the Current.

It is New Constellations on the Current, and their breakout, Hot Blooded, came out a couple of years back and has taken on a new life after going viral this year. It's on the new full length that comes in waves, Wire and Outdoor Miner, Freak Slug with Spells, and Minnesota Music of LaSalle, Okay. 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The first 3 years of life are critical for brain development. 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Mack Wilson signing off for the evening with new stuff from Rhiannon Giddens in her full-length Hope is the Thing with Feathers, Carolina Rain, on The Current.

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Great music lives here.

Isn't that just an awe-inspiring, beautiful acoustic arrangement of that late 90s classic? The acoustic bonus from their greatest hits release, that is Foo Fighters with Everlong on The Current. Just such an emotive arrangement. It's a performance I consider up there with their performance of that song on the last episode of The Late Show with David Letterman, just packing so much into just what a tremendous piece of business that is. Great record. We are living after midnight. It is officially Friday, September 18th. I am Chaz Kanga. So glad to be with you. Coming at this hour, you'll be treated to the latest from Tori Amos, Vince Staples, Fontaines DC, Jill Scott, the Mary Wallopers, and Baby Rose. You will also hear throwbacks from Hank Williams, Dramarama, and Amy Winehouse. And can you guess which of those three throwbacks was included in a Nightmare on Elm Street movie? But first, the latest from Beth Orton, who will be coming to the Parkway on September 26th. This is Waiting on The Current.

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From an album that technically turns 20 this year, but in the United States it turns 20 next spring, because it didn't get a U.S. release until April 2007, but, you know, across the pond, they were just way ahead of the curve on that one. That is Amy Winehouse, You Know I'm No Good, from Back to Black on The Current. Before that, Vince Staples, who's in town tonight performing at the Mode Photography Festival, presented by Flickr. That is Vince Staples' latest, Blackberry Marmalade. You heard Tori Amos's latest, Stronger Together, and Beth Orton with Waiting. Coming up on The Current, you'll hear something from Hank Williams Jr. co-creator Hank Williams, as well as the latest from Kevin Morby and Fontaines D.C. Steve Lacy brings his Oh Yeah tour to the Armory on September 27th. You can enter for your chance to win a pair of tickets to this show and others at thecurrent.org/giveaways. And now Fontaines D.C., Marianne on The Current.

Jill Scott with an assist from Trombone Shorty. That is Be Great on the Current. Before that, Kevin Morby with 100,000. You heard Hank Williams with 1948's I Saw the Light and Fontaine's DC's latest, Marianne. Coming up on The Current, a recent favorite from Killer Mike with an assist from Young Thug, as well as a throwback from Dramarama. But right now, the latest from the Merry Wallopers, who may be a shoo-in for album title of the year, because this is off of this year's, you ready for this, Paddy Wackery. This is the Merry Wallopers Kit Kat Club on The Current.

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1: Hey, it's Diane. This Sunday, we'll dive into our September Scouting Report, a monthly list of 10 Minnesota artists with exciting new projects as curated by our local music team. Hear the folk pop sounds of Good Morning Bedlam, the return of indie rock band Real Numbers, get introduced to newer artists like singer-songwriter Creekbed Carter Hogan, hip-hop artist Keon Rose, and indie pop artist Goth Cowboy, and more. Sunday will also highlight some must-see concerts featuring Minnesota musicians, including the Dakota Block Party in downtown Minneapolis and songwriter Anna Graves' album release show at Turf Club.
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The latest from Baby Rose, that's Better on The Current. Before that, Killer Mike with an assist from Young Thug, a track that was released as a single, yes, a cassette single, in Year of Our Lord 2022. That is Run. You heard Dramarama with Anything, Anything I'll Give You, a song that was first released in 1985 but did not become the massive decade-defining hit that it was until a few years later when it was included in A Nightmare on Elm Street Part 4. It's The Power of Freddy. And you heard the Merry Wallopers' Kit Kat Club. Rounding out the hour, Beach Bunny's on the way, but first, the latest from Medium Build, Home Depot, on The Current.

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Cage the Elephant's latest, a song about yearning to be rescued, that is Beaches in Tennessee on The Current. It is a little bit after 1 on Friday, September 18th. I am Chaz Kangas, so glad to be with you. Yes, bringing you these weekend vibes a little bit early, because you deserve it. Coming up this hour, you'll be treated to the latest from Sylvan Esso, Kiwi Jr., Muse, Minneapolis Funk All-Stars, The Avalanches, and Mike D, the Beastie Boys. You'll also be hearing throwbacks from Paul McCartney, Mason Jennings, and Travis. But right now, the latest from Brother Wallace, You're the Man on The Current.

Mason Jennings from 2021's Real Heart that is on the brink. Some local flavor for you on The Current. Before that, Sylvanesso's latest hot slob. You heard Travis with a favorite from the later days of MTV's 120 Minutes, a song that may have been in your AOL Instant Messenger away message. That is 1999's Why Does It Always Rain on Me? And you heard Brother Wallace's latest You're the Man. Coming up on The Current, you'll hear some early 70s-era Paul McCartney, as well as a recent favorite from Kendrick Lamar and SZA. But right now, the latest from Kiwi Jr., Blowing Up on The Current.

is Muse's latest Be With You on The Current. Before that, Paul McCartney with 1973's Hell in Wheels off of Band on the Run. You heard Kendrick Lamar featuring SZA with Luther and Kiwi Jr.'s latest Blowing Up. Coming up on The Current, some early aughts era Wilco, a recent favorite from Mama, and the Minneapolis Funk All-Stars. Chaparral returns to the Fine Line on September 23rd. You can enter for your chance to win a pair of tickets to this show and others at thecurrent.org/giveaways. And now the latest from Minneapolis Funk All-Stars. Gotta keep the funk alive on The Current.

Yankee, Hoping, Foxy.

With an assist from Jamie XX, that is the Avalanches every single weekend on the current. Before that, Wilco from the Turn of the Millennium favorite Yankee Hotel Foxtrot, that is Poor Places. You heard Mama with I Want You Fever and Minneapolis Funk All-Stars, Gotta Keep the Funk Alive. Rounding out the hour, the local show's Artist of the Month, the Jayhawks, are on the way. But first, the latest from Mike D of the Beastie Boys, another solo single from his album Thank You. This is Make It Stop on the current.

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Some turn of the millennium era Built to Spill, and wow, does that feel like a 1999 record in the best of ways. Off of Keep It Like a Secret, that is Center of the Universe on The Current. A little bit after 2 on Friday, September 18th, I am Chaz Kangas, and what an hour is on the way for you. You are going to be hearing the latest from The Strokes, Jim James, Brandon Flowers, Charlie Parr, Noah Kahan, and Stephen Wilson Jr. You will also hear throwbacks from Cyndi Lauper, from Neil Young, from Blitz and Trapper, one of which is a Prince cover. Which one? You'll find out soon. But first, the latest from Eka Vandal, Cruising to Self-Soothe on The Current.

From 2008's Fur, that's Blitz and Trapper, Not Your Lover on The Current. Before that, The Strokes with Going Shopping, The Lumineers with Same Old Song, and Eka Vandal, Cruising to Self-Soothe. Coming up on The Current, some late 60s era Neil Young and the latest from Jim James. The Current presents Monrovia at the Palace Theater on October 2nd. 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And now Jim James, Come Again on The Current.

From 2021's home video, that's Lucy Dacus' Brando on The Current. Before that, Brandon Flowers' latest, that is Plans. Did you catch Brandon Flowers' performance this past week? You can relive it via our coverage at thecurrent.org. You heard Neil Young with 1968's The Loner and Jim James with Come Again. Coming up on The Current, you'll hear some early 80s Cyndi Lauper goodness, as well as a recent favorite from Spoon. But right now, the latest local flavor from Charlie Parr, Rooming House on The Current.

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Noah Kahan's latest, that's Doors on the Current. Before that, Spoon with 2022's My Babe. You heard Cyndi Lauper's 1983 cover of Prince's When You Were Mine, and local flavor from Charlie Parr, A Rooming House. Rounding out the hour, Cassius Culpepper's on the way, but first, the latest from Steven Wilson Jr. Were you at the Outlaw Country Music Festival a few weeks back with the Avett Brothers and Willie Nelson? If so, you saw Steven Wilson Jr. performing such an incredible feat of outlaw cardio, let's call it, sprinting back and forth across the entirety of the Mystic Lake Amphitheater. It was the second most impressive part of his set. The first was playing songs like this. This is Steven Wilson Jr., Hardwired on the Current.

0: Local flavor from Palisa, that's Driving on the Current, a little bit after 3 on Friday, September 18th. I am Chaz Kangas, happy to be with you in the early hours of this Friday, getting your weekend vibes starting early and helping me with that this hour. You will be treated to the latest from Bridget Calls Me Baby, Rodrigo y Gabriela, Phoebe Bridgers, Humbird, Leon Bridges, and Queens of the Stone Age, as well as throwbacks from Devo, Wee Willie Walker, and the Detroit Cobras, plus a favorite from The Clash. But right now, the latest from Genesis Owusu, Human Again, on The Current.
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From 2005, that's the Detroit Cobras' Hot Dog, Watch Me Eat on The Current. Before that, the Chicago crooning styles of Bridget Calls Me Baby, I Can Take the Sun Out of the Sky. You heard The Clash with 1981's This Is Radio Clash and Genesis Owusu, Human Again. Coming up on The Current, some late 60s goodness from Wee Willie Walker, as well as recent favorites from Tamora and Rodrigo y Gabriela. Steve Lacy brings his Oh Yeah Tour to the Armory on September 27th, and you can enter for your chance to win a pair of tickets to this show and others at thecurrent.org/giveaways. And now, Rodrigo y Gabriela, our home on The Current.

Phoebe Bridgers' latest Lost Boys on the Current. Before that, Wee Willie Walker with 1969's I Ain't Gonna Cheat on You No More. Some vintage local flavor for you. You heard Tomorrow with Somewhere Else and Rodrigo y Gabriela with the title track from Our Home. Coming up on the Current, you'll be treated to a throwback from Devo, but not the one you're thinking of, as well as some Lady Blackbird and Leon Bridges. But first, the latest from Humber, Daughter of Empire on the Current.

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1: We'll feature a few Janet Jackson jams from her Rhythm Nation 1814. 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The album was recorded right here in the Twin Cities with Jimmy Jam and Terry Lewis.
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Leon Bridges' latest, that's Light the Way on The Current. Before that, Devo from 1981's New Traditionalist, Through Being Cool, a song you have a chance to hear live when Devo, along with the B-52s and DJ Cumberbund, play Mystic Lake Amphitheater this Sunday, September 20th. You heard Lady Blackbird with Let Not Your Heart Be Troubled, and Humbird with Daughter of Empire. No relation, I should point out. Rounding out the hour, Baltimore Bad Boys Turnstile are on the way, but first, the latest from Queens of the Stone Age, Insignificant Other on The Current.

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From 1981, Signals, Calls, and Marches. That is Mission of Burma. That's When I Reach for My Revolver on The Current, a little bit after 4 on this Friday, September 18th. I am Chaz Kangas. Thank you for getting up with me. It is Friday morning, and the mood is right. Going to have some fun, show you how it's done, TGIF. Coming up this hour, you'll be treated to the latest from Blessing Jolie, Charlie XCX, Julia Jacqueline, Bleachers, and Brother Kenzie. You will also hear throwbacks from Brian Eno and David Byrne, Joao Gilberto, Iron and Wine, but right now the latest from El Lado Tropical, Tocando on The Current.

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From 2009's Around the Well, that's Iron and Wine, Love Vigilantes on The Current. Before that, Casey Musgrave's latest, Loneliest Girl. You heard M.T. Jones with I Don't Understand, and El Lado Tropical with Tocando. Coming up on The Current, Joel Gilberto, as well as the latest from Charlie XCX and Blessing Jolie. The Current presents The Cactus Blossoms with Thomas Stika at the Parkway Theater on October 3rd. You can enter for your chance to win a pair of tickets to this show and others, thecurrent.org/giveaways. And now, Blessing Jolie's latest, Growing Pains on The Current.

Local flavor from Lamar, one of the standout tracks to come out of the Twin Cities in the 2020s. That is 2023's Say My Name. Before that, Charlie XCX with a song that describes right now, or at least for the next couple days until the seasons change. That is SS26, Spring Summer 26. You heard Joel Gilberto with Desafinando and Blessing Jolie, Growing Pains. Coming up on The Current, local flavor from Dury, the song that made them TikTok's favorite Twin Cities siblings. You'll also hear some early 80s Brian Eno and David Byrne goodness, but right now the latest from Julia Jacqueline, Get Away From Me, I Think I Love You Soon on The Current.

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1: Hey, it's Diane. This Sunday, we'll dive into our September Scouting Report, a monthly list of 10 Minnesota artists with exciting new projects as curated by our local music team. Hear the folk pop sounds of Good Morning Bedlam, the return of indie rock band Real Numbers, get introduced to newer artists like singer-songwriter Creekbed Carter Hogan, hip-hop artist Keon Rose, and indie pop artist Goth Cowboy, and more. Sunday I'll also highlight some must-see concerts featuring Minnesota musicians, including the Dakota Block Party in downtown Minneapolis and songwriter Anna Graves' album release show at Turf Club.
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Jack Antonoff is Bleachers. That is We Should Talk on The Current. Before that, Dury with their 2021 breakthrough, Who's Laughing Now? You heard Brian Eno and David Byrne with 1981's The Jezebel Spirit, and Julia Jacklin's latest, Get Away From Me, I Think I Love You Soon. Rounding out the hour, Lucinda Williams featuring Brittany Spencer is on the way, as well as Brother Kenzie. I am Chaz Kangas. I am just about out of here, but fear not. The morning show is next, and I am looking forward to being with you for some special 10 to 2 action a little bit earlier than my usual weekend slots coming up on Saturday and Sunday. Lots of fun to look forward to. But before I go, as promised, the latest local flavor from Brother Kenzie, Open Dreaming on The Current.

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Great music lives here. Good morning. It's time to start your day.

It's The Current. Good morning. I'm Jill Riley. TGIF. Welcome to Friday, September 18th. You are in tune with your morning soundtrack. I'm so glad you're there. I'm so glad you're there for new music discovery as part of your morning soundtrack, including new music from Tao. So years ago, Tao was known Tao and the Get Down, Stay Down. Well, she's releasing a new record the day before Halloween on Friday, October 30th. It's called Show Me. And this record, produced by Merrill Garbus and Nate Brenner of Tune Yards. There are special guests featured on this album like Nico Case and the Linda Lindas on this song, Sick of the Times, New Tao on The Current.

The Current. Now, one of the most recognizable songs from the band Led Zeppelin, from Led Zeppelin 4, I know it's untitled, but we all call it Led Zeppelin 4. It's a song that I can recognize. It's a song that I could tell you every word to, but if you said, name the title of that song, I would stare at you with a blank stare because I can never remember that song is called Black Dog. I don't know why. Before that, new music from Devin Gilfillian with Black Dog Rabbit Hole. The Hold Steady in the mix with Massive Nights, that comes from the record Boys and Girls in America. And coming up in early October, that record is turning 20. And the Hold Steady will be doing their annual, I call it a residency, but their Massive Nights celebration. I think it's the 11th year this year, and they'll be at Brooklyn Bowl in Brooklyn, New York, celebrating the 20th anniversary of Boys and Girls in America. I'm Jill Riley. You're listening to The Current. Upcoming concerts? 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That one's coming up right around the corner, September 27th. So that's Sturgill Simpson under the name Johnny Blue Skies. thecurrent.org/giveaways. New local music from the R&B artist Leslie Perez. This is called Back to My Love on The Current.

the music rolling and public media access for all. So thank you so very much. And if you're not a member, you can become a member in any amount, anytime at thecurrent.org. 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Well, I want to shout out to the Minneapolis band Porchlight because today is a big day. Today is the release of their debut album, Hush. Well, what do they got coming up this weekend? Sunday, they are playing at a music festival, a pretty major music festival, the Shaky Knees Festival in Atlanta. And they will be on the road throughout the fall. We are looking forward to their homecoming show when they wrap up that tour, November 21st. First Avenue in Minneapolis. It's been a pretty incredible, 2 years, I'd say, just a couple years for that band Porchlight. This is a new one called Arctic on the Current.

Haven't been to one of the Currents happy hours yet? This is one of your last chances. Thursday afternoon, the Currents happy hour is at Inside Brewing from 4 to 7 with the performance from English neo-soul singer M.T. Jones. Drawing inspiration from 60s and 70s soul to modern R&B and jazz, his sound is simultaneously innovative and timeless. Jill Riley kicks off the hang with a DJ set at 4. Soak up the last bits of summer and enjoy your Thursday afternoon with live music at Insight Brewing. 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

The Current, Danielle Ponder with Sun and Moon. So Danielle Ponder, passionate about a couple things in her life, the law and justice. She worked as a public defender before she kind of went full speed ahead with music. And that would be the other passion, is being a musician. Danielle Ponder on The Current. Echo and the Bunnymen before that with The Killing Moon. Okay, is there something with the moon this morning? I forget that Echo and the Bunnymen are from Liverpool, because when I think Liverpool, I just automatically think about the Beatles and the Mercy Beat. But Liverpool is also the home of the next happy hour performer. And I'm talking about MT Jones, who is going to be joining us at Insight Brewing next week on Thursday, September 24th. I'm looking forward to getting out a crate of soul and R&B records before MT Jones, because he's got that very neo-soul, northern soul kind of sound in his music. So he's going to be performing at Insight Brewing. Go to thecurrent.org/happyhours and make a plan to come out and join us. The Current happy hours are free and open to all. This is new music from a Georgia folk duo called Hey Nothing. 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

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Great music lives here. Good morning. It's time to start your day.

It's The Current. Good morning. Welcome to Friday, September 18th at 6:01. I'm Jill Riley, and you are starting your day with your morning soundtrack on this Friday morning. Yes, you made it to Friday. Well, your morning soundtrack includes music from Beirut, one of the new songs from Death Cab for Cutie, a collaborative track from Janelle Monáe. And before your soundtrack continues with a new song, today in the Twin Cities, well, it's going to be cooler today. Rain throughout the day, a near steady temperature in the upper 50s. It is 61, so the temperature is going to continue to drop a little bit. So expect to have a rainy Friday. And then Saturday for the metro, cloudy, mid-60s. Sunday, partly sunny with a high in the upper 60s. So the band Jungle, two of the three members of the group Jungle, produce the new record coming from Leon Bridges. And so that record has been, I wouldn't say it's been released in EPs, more like segments, more like, I hate the word chunks. But the way that he's rolling out, it's not like he's just releasing one or two singles ahead of the release of the album. It's been, how about sections? I don't know. Either way, most of the tracks have been shared, but there are still more to come when the Happiness Anytime album drops a week from today. Like I said, produced by a couple members of the group Jungle. So take a listen to the group Jungle, and maybe you can hear how their sound and their influences and ideas have impacted Leon Bridges. You know, when we first started playing his music, definitely like a straight up kind of retro R&B sound, but he has expanded so far beyond that. Here's the new one from Jungle with The Wave on The Current.

0: have a toast if you're willing to repeat.
1: Yeah.
0: Repeat after me.
1: All right.
0: To the lives we lead.
1: To the lives we lead.
0: To the dreams we chase.
1: To the dreams we chase.
0: To the moments that we make.
1: To the moments that we make.
0: And the fish are so we can erase.
1: And the fish are so we can erase.
2: The Current, that's Janelle Monae along with Sam Cudi and Egypt 80 with Float, and that comes from Janelle Monae's album, The Age of Pleasure. Before that, Death Cab for Cutie with Stone Over Water from the new album, I Built You a Tower. I'm Jill Riley, it's The Current, and just ahead, some new local music to share with you, and some information about how that musician is celebrating their new album. But first, support comes from Fairview Masonic Children's Hospital, recognized by U.S. News and World Report as the top children's hospital in the Twin Cities for 18 consecutive years. 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The Current presents Anna Graves at the Turf Club on September 24th. And you can enter for your chance to win a pair of tickets to that show and others. You can see an entire list of upcoming shows where you have a chance to win tickets. Just go to thecurrent.org/giveaways. The new album from Anna Graves is called America's Greatest Burnout. And so that's going to be the album release show coming up at the Turf Club on September 24th. And this new one is called Goldmine, new Anna Graves on The Current.

The current music from Jesse Wells, from the record he put out this year, Masks Off, that was Won't You Come Out Tonight. Before that, Creedence Clearwater Revival, appropriate for what's supposed to be a rainy Friday. Have you ever seen the rain? Sure, I've seen the rain. It's been a while. It's been rather dry in Minnesota, but it looks like the forecast is going to be rather wet. And it was John Fogerty of CCR.

earlier this week because Americana Fest is going on in Nashville. So you can catch up on what happened, who won awards, check out some of the really touching tributes and folks that received the Lifetime Achievement Award. Yeah, the performances is really what the Americana Awards are all about. But Jesse Wells, who is known for writing music, certainly commenting on and having commentary about current events and also political issues. And he performed a brand new song that he just released a couple weeks ago. Again, it's one of those songs that he performed that it seems like he read the newspaper and then went and recorded a song. So Americana Fest is still streaming in some places. I know yesterday I was still able to watch it on the NPR Music YouTube channel, but they're going to turn that into an episode for Austin City Limits. So you can watch a shorter version of it because Americana Awards are like 3.5 hours. It's a commitment. But I'm going to guess that Austin City Limits episode is going to be much shorter. But you can check out the roundup when you find that feature at thecurrent.org. I'm Jill Riley, Current's Morning Show. 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Steve Lacy has a new record called, oh yeah? This is the title track, and it's on The Current.

The Current, The Strokes, from the new album Reality Awaits, that was Going to Babylon. Before that, The Joy Formidable with Whirring. You know, you don't get a lot of, you don't get a lot of double bass pedal in Indian alternative music. But that song is a good example of it, The Joy Formidable, which is almost 7 minutes long. But that's okay, because if it was a 3-minute song, I would want it to be longer anyway. I'm Jill Riley. 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Coming up at 7:15, I'll run down the gig list calendar for you, with fall being a busy concert season. Wyclef Jean of Fugees has quite the ambitious solo project going on. It's a 7-volume planned release in 7 volumes. We've got the first one, Clef Notes, Quantum Leap Volume 1, featuring Rhapsody on 1994 Boom Bap. 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

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Great music lives here. Good morning. It's time.

Well, good morning. Welcome to Friday. You're listening to The Currents Morning Show. I'm Jill Riley. Neil will be joining up at 9 o'clock this morning for music news and for the 9:30 coffee break. It looks like today, rain in the forecast. Looks like a bit of a washout. You can go to mprnews.org, check out the updraft weather blog, see what the NPR meteorologists have to say about today's weather. Just ahead at around 7:15 or so, run down the gig list calendar. You know, there's a special event going on starting this afternoon. Steve Almas remembered with members from the Suicide Commandos. Steve passed away this year. Steve was the bass player of the Suicide Commandos, and so this is going to be an opportunity for, you know, family and friends and friends in the music community to share memories in music in honor of Steve at the Hook and Ladder. And it starts late afternoon. It's, from 4 to 8. It's open to all at the Hook and Ladder. And there are many more events to run through as it's a busy concert weekend. So that's coming up just ahead. Today in music history, we're going to put the focus on the music history highlight from 5 years ago from the band Semisonic. Well, speaking of local music, Chris and Carrie of Bad Bad Hats teamed up with their friend, the LA artist Party Nails, well, that's her moniker anyway, to form the supergroup inspired by the early 2000s, kind of era of, like, the very much like a pop punk sound from Josie and the Pussycats, from that movie. They're inspired by the movie, and it's not just the sound, but a lot of references from the movie, like Mega Sound, and that's what they're called. This new one is called Lemon Peel on The Current.

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1: We'll feature a few Janet Jackson jams from her Rhythm Nation 1814. 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The album was recorded right here in the Twin Cities with Jimmy Jam and Terry Lewis.
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1: Kacey Musgraves is on tour and heading back to the Twin Cities to play Target Center on September 22nd.
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3: Hey.

The current broken social scene with Only the Good I Keep. Before that, well, a song that was covered 20 years ago by Gnarls Barkley, originally by the Violent Femmes. I like to call that mallet rock. A couple xylophone solos in there. So not a traditional drum solo or a ripping guitar solo, but the xylophone. Gone, Daddy Gone. Good morning. It's Friday. I'm Jill Riley. Glad you're along on this September 18th. Programming on The Current is supported by AARP Minnesota, hosting a Medicare 101 webinar open to all Thursday, September 24th. Information about what Medicare covers and various choices for health coverage. 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Performances include Hamilton and The Lion King, with Broadway, jazz, R&B, and storytelling, October 2nd. 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It's The Current's gig list. 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Here's a look at the concert calendar for your weekend. We call it the gig list. Well, starting this afternoon at 4 o'clock, there's a special event going on at the Hook and Ladder Theater. Steve Almas Remembered. So Steve Almas was the bass player for the Suicide Commandos, and it wasn't that long ago that he passed away. And so it'll be an opportunity for family and friends and fans in the music community to come together to celebrate the music and share stories as well about Steve Almas. So that starts at 4 o'clock. Looks like that runs from 4 to 8 at the Hook and Ladder. Kiwi Junior is going to be in town with Real Numbers and Sandpaper at the Cloudland Theater. Now, if all goes according to plan, Kiwi Junior is going to stop into the Current studio and tape an in-studio performance. Looking forward to that. Role Model with Samia at the Armory tonight. Well, the band The Format, they are doing two shows in the First Avenue main room tonight and tomorrow night. And if all goes to plan, The Format, they're going to stop in for a check-in just after 1 o'clock this afternoon for a gig list interview. Also Saturday, what is going on? Talib Kweli has two shows at the Dakota, an early and a late show. Iron Maiden and Megadeth at Mystic Lake Amphitheater in Shakopee. Gary Clark Jr. will be at the Fitzgerald Theater. And looking ahead to Sunday, Herb Alpert, the iconic Herb Alpert and the Tijuana Brass and Other Delights at Orchestra Hall. Cameron Kinghorn is playing the Hewing Hotel Rooftop in Minneapolis. Social Distortion with the Descendants and the Chats at the Armory. The B-52s and Devo, their Cosmic De-Evolution Tour at Mystic Lake Amphitheater. And the big Weezer the Gathering Tour is coming to Grand Casino Arena Sunday evening, along with the Shins and Silverson Pickups. You can go to thecurrent.org/giglist to check out the concert calendar and plan out your live music experiences, especially with this fall being so busy. You want to take a look and plan out the concerts that you want to catch. From Boycott Heaven, that's the band, that's the album that the band The Format put out at the beginning of this year. Really a reunion for Nate Roos and Sam Means coming back together after it had been like 20 years since they put out an album. They said two shows in the First Avenue main room tonight and tomorrow night. The Format with Holy Roller on The Current. I've

The current Minnesota's own, the Suicide Commandos with Real Cool. The Suicide Commandos have such a large place in Minnesota music history. They really helped start and kick off the punk and indie scene in Minneapolis in the late 70s. The Suicide Commandos. Now, the Suicide Commandos are going to be gathering music fans and friends and family at 4 o'clock this afternoon at the Hook and Ladder Theater in Minneapolis to celebrate the life of, to remember, and to pay tribute to their friend and to their bandmate who passed away not long ago, bassist Steve Almas. It's Steve Almas Remembered. You can find more details about that event and other upcoming shows at thecurrent.org/giglist. It's 7:31. Today is September 18th, and it's about that time to go back in time. From milestones to memorable events, it's Today in Music History on The Current's Morning Show. Well, it was 6 years ago today, September 18th, in 2020, Semisonic released the You're Not Alone EP. And that was their first new material since the 2001 album All About Chemistry. Now, Dan Wilson, John Munson, and Jake Schlichter, you know, remained friends and reunited a number of times over the years for various shows, but it was kind of uncertain as to whether they would ever put out new music again. Well,

The current Minnesota's own Semisonic with You're Not Alone. The You're Not Alone EP came out 6 years ago on this day in 2020. Now, the band, they are not all based in Minnesota anymore. Jake Schlichter lives on the East Coast, Dan Wilson on the West Coast, John Munson, who still calls the Minneapolis-St. Paul metro area his home. And they may be spread out, but they have certainly experienced, I would say, just this creative kind of rejuvenation with new music coming out from them in the past few years. And Dan Wilson, you know, has spent many years as producer and songwriter to some really big stars, as he's been kind of making his living as a producer and songwriter out in Los Angeles. But when writing songs, he really felt like, this feels like a Semisonic song. You know, writing for John Munson and Jake Schlichter's rhythm section, just feeling like, you know what, I think we're on to something. I remember talking to Dan Wilson about that when they announced that EP, and it's today's music history highlight, and it's on The Current's Morning Show. You can go to thecurrent.org/history to take a deeper dive into today in music history. You can see what else happened on this day. You can see what artists are celebrating birthdays. I'm Jill Riley. 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

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You know what I did last night? I went to see the legendary Stax artist, Booker T. Jones. He did two nights at the Parkway Theater this week, and the set list was, it was just kind of incredible when you're watching a living legend perform music from, you know, Booker T. and the MGs, which they were really the kind of foundation of Stax Records as, you know, the house band. They also put out their own records, and he performed songs like with a group of musicians he has put together that, the talent on that stage was pretty impressive. But wow, they were really tight as a band. But songs like Hip Hugger and Soul Limbo and Green Onions, of course, one of the best known songs from Booker T and the MGs, but also covering Marvin Gaye, What's Going On, George Gershwin, Summertime. Not only was Booker T Jones sitting at that organ, but he got up a few times to play the guitar. And I don't think of Booker T Jones as a guitar player, so that really felt like a special thing to see. The encore, Booker T. Jones and his band came back out, and he said, "This is a Lauryn Hill song." And I made kind of a yelp scream noise because I was very excited to hear that performed live. Booker T. Jones, a number of years ago, teamed up with The Roots for a record called The Road from Memphis, where they covered that Lauryn Hill track, Everything is Everything. And this is what it sounds like, well, on the record, on The Current.

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the current Weezer from the new Gold album, the self-titled album, and another color attached to a self-titled Weezer album. There's blue, and there's green, and there's red, teal, black, white. Now Gold, We Might As Well Be Strangers, featuring the band Wednesday. This Sunday night in St. Paul, it's Weezer The Gathering. That tour is stopping in St. Paul on a very Sunday, a very busy Sunday night for big concerts in and around the metro, with the Shins and Silver Sun Pickups Grand Casino Arena. Now, Weezer, they've got a new record. They've got new songs, but if I know Weezer, they also pull out the hits. It's like banger after banger. At least that's my experience seeing Weezer. 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On the subject of upcoming concerts, Chaparral returns to the Fine Line on September 23rd. 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New music from the Irish punk rock band The Merry Wallopers from their new album Paddywhackery. That's just too much fun to say. Paddywhackery. The new song we're playing on The Current is called Kit Kat Club, The Merry Wallopers.

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Great music lives here. Good morning. It's time to start your day. It's a new

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Good morning to you and welcome to Friday, September 18th. It's 8:01 and you are starting your day with your morning soundtrack and a morning soundtrack that includes an album listening party. Maximum Minnesota is a new compilation album from Sub Pop Records. So it's artists on their label covering songs by Minnesota bands and artists. And it's a benefit album to support refugees and immigrants. So you're going to hear some of the songs covered by some folks, part of the Sub Pop roster. Covers of Hippocampus, The Replacements, Low, and many others included on this compilation. But we'll get to a few of those coming up at 8:30. The Womack Sisters, a group with a long and storied family musical legacy, including Sam Cooke being their grandfather, the daughters of Womack and Womack. But their career was not handed to them on any sort of silver platter. They have been working hard at their craft to make it happen. This is the new one from the Womack Sisters. They are kind of part of, I would say, the kind of new generation of Daptone Records, known for artists like Sharon Jones and the Dap Kings and Charles Bradley. But the new generation, including the Womack Sisters with If I Let You,

The Current, Phoebe Bridgers with I Can't Wait. The new album is Lost Weekend. Just last night, Phoebe Bridgers played her big concert at Grand Casino Arena. It was a phone-free experience, so I didn't get much of a peek inside the stadium. But what, over 14,000 folks gathered for Phoebe Bridgers? And Phoebe Bridgers posted on her Instagram a photo of her dog, her beloved pug named Maxine. And it looks like Maxine must have did a little sightseeing in Minneapolis before the concert. Maxine had a little photo taken at the Minneapolis Sculpture Garden in front of that iconic, the Spoon Bridge and Cherry. So Phoebe Bridgers with her her animal companion touring, currently on tour, Phoebe Bridgers. Maxine the pug even got a credit on the new album, featured on one of the tracks. Not playing guitar or anything. Maybe there was a... 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I'm Jill Riley. 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More info at smm.org/mission. 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It comes from Sub Pop Records. It's called Maximum Minnesota. So it is artists from the Sub Pop label covering songs by Minnesota bands. And it's a benefit album to support refugees and immigrants. So you'll hear some Minnesota music covered by Sub Pop artists. And that's coming up just ahead. Here's Remy Wolf with Bottle, new music on The Current.

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1: Ready? People think that dance music is superficial, but they've got it all wrong. The dance floor is not just a place. It's a threshold. A ritualistic space where movement

0: The current Madonna with One Step Away from the record she put out this year, Confessions 2. You're listening to The Current. It's 8:30. Stick around, because you're going to hear artists from the label Sub Pop covering Minnesota music. And they have done so on this digital mixtape compilation to benefit the International Institute of Minnesota. So you'll hear more from artists as to why they covered Minnesota music, and hear from artists on the Sub Pop label like You Know and Flock of Dimes and Weird Nightmare, and a group, a punk band called Downtown Boys. 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
2: 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ICE raids in Minneapolis this year have hit so many communities. 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

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I'm honored to be a part of the Maximum NN project because it supports the International Institute of Minnesota. And the Minnesota music scene is so special because it's been so influential to people all over the world. And I had to pick one band, so I went with Hippocampus and their song, Way It Goes.

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I'm Jen Wozner, a.k.a. Flock of Dimes, and I'm honored to share my cover of Especially Me by the great Minnesota band, Low.

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I'm Alex Edkins from Weird Nightmare, and the song I chose to cover was It's a Wonderful Lie by Paul Westerberg.

The Current, that is the artist Weird Nightmare, covering Paul Westerberg with It's a Wonderful Lie. This all comes from a new benefit compilation out today. It's a digital mixtape compilation from Sub Pop Records. The artists are all covering Minnesota artists, and it's a benefit album to support refugees and immigrants. So that is out worldwide today. You also heard Flock of Dimes, so Jen Wassner, known as Flock of Dimes, covering Minnesota's Own Low with Especially Me. You Know covering Hippocampus, and, well, some more love for Paul Westerberg, Downtown Boys covering The Replacements, Can't Hardly Wait, for the album listening party on this Friday morning. I'm Jill Riley. You're listening to The Current's Morning Show. It's Friday. That means new music. And some of the albums that have dropped today, you got the new album from Beck, Ride Lonesome. There's a new album out from Neil Young and the Chrome Hearts called Second Song. New album from Orville Peck called Mule. Rodrigo and Gabriella, Our Home, the Chicago-based band Slow Pulp, a new one called Melody. And Biba Doobie's new album is out today. It's Pylon. And here's Sun Has Set on The Current.

The current, the title track to the My Morning Jacket album, Evil Urges. Jim James of My Morning Jacket has a new solo record out, but it's nice to visit the My Morning Jacket catalog. And My Morning Jacket will certainly be diving real deep into their catalog as they have this fall it's like a 6 or 7 night run at the Fillmore in San Francisco. And I don't think they're gonna repeat songs during that run of shows. So it's a big My Morning Jacket celebration. You are listening to The Current's Morning Show. The coffee break is coming up at 9:30. So we throw out a topic. You help us put together a set of music to address the topic of the day. Well, this week marks the anniversary of when Elvis Costello and The Roots teamed up to release a collaborative studio album, Wise Up Ghost. So we started thinking about other artists that have teamed up, other collaborations where they made an entire EP or an entire album. And yeah, there are plenty of one-off song collaborations or guest appearances, but I really got my mind on the EPs and full albums. And some of you do too. Suggestions coming in from a number of artists that have teamed up over the years for a release. You can join the conversation when you go to thecurrent.org. Well, speaking of the website, that's where you can go to enter for your chance to win some passes to an upcoming show. The Current presents an evening with They Might Be Giants at First Avenue on October 2nd. 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Info and tickets at asimn.org. Coming up just ahead, Nil will have the music news headlines for you and some of the stories that she's going to tell you about. Well, Michelle Zauner, not only of Japanese Breakfast, but a celebrated author, has a new book coming. Do you hear Lady Gaga had a baby? That was kind of a surprise. So more about that. And also, the band Fontaines D.C., they have a new record on the way. They recently shared the track listing for their forthcoming album, which revealed a collaboration on one of their new songs with a Spanish pop star. That's all coming up just ahead. One of the music news stories that we covered this week has to do with Americana, the big Americana Festival in Nashville this week, Americana Fest. And the Americana Awards happened earlier this week. And there aren't a ton of awards to be handed out. What it really is a celebration of artists in the genre of Americana, which is a very wide-reaching genre, by the way. But it's all about the live performances. But there are awards that are handed out. And one of the awards that was handed out was Duo Group of the Year. And that went to Gillian Welch and David Rawlings. You can check out a full recap of the Americana Awards at thecurrent.org. Well, Gillian Welch and David Rawlings right here with What We Had on The Current.

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1: What time is it?
0: Good morning. It's time to start your day.

0: Hi, good morning. Welcome to Friday. You're listening to The Currents Morning Show. It's 9:03. It's Friday. It's September 18th. Look at that.
1: Yeah, it looks like that outside.
0: Look.
2: Look at it.
0: Oh, gray sky morning. Rain forecast for the day. But you know what? We sure could use it, Nil. We could use the rain.
1: You know what I did today for the first time this season? Is I broke out my fall and winter boots.
0: Okay. I thought maybe you said you finally got to break out a rain jacket.
1: No, I probably should have.
0: What do you got going on under there? You got some kind of Han Solo.
1: I got these.
0: Fall boots. Okay, well, yeah. Not quite the Han Solo, you know, coming up just under your knee boots.
1: No.
0: It's not time yet. You got to wait a little bit. You save those for your first apple orchard visit.
1: That's exactly what I'm thinking.
0: Well, we are thinking about today's coffee break. We throw out a topic. You help us put together a set of music to address the topic of the day. This one, we can relate back to today in music history. It was this week in music history that Elvis Costello and The Roots released their collaborative studio album, Wise Up Ghost. And that got us thinking about other artists and other bands that have joined forces for a collaborative album or EP.
1: Yeah, there's lots of artists that have come together for like one song.
0: Yeah.
1: Like a one-off. That's not what we're doing. We're talking about whole projects here, whole albums, whole EPs. Like my example, the Krongbin Leon Bridges team up. They put out two EPs, Texas Sun and Texas Moon. But they don't normally, you know, they're not like a band together.
0: And they didn't form a super group. Mm-mm. Although there are some collaborative albums where artists team up together and maybe they come up with a new name. I'm trying to think like Judge Judy and how I would deal with
1: this. Oh, yeah.
0: I'll allow it.
1: Okay.
0: I'll allow it.
1: Okay.
0: Under special circumstances. But like Judge Judy, don't get on my nerves today.
1: Okay, well, get your song suggestions in, but don't get on Jill's nerves. Get them in at the coffee break post at thecurrent.org.
0: Nah, I keyed, but it is the weather, I think. You know, my favorite suggestion for today came from a number of people saying Billy Bragg and Wilco.
1: That's like a good one.
0: Bam, that's exactly the kind of thing we're thinking about for today. Mm-hmm. All right, coffee break. We're going to have some fun with some album and EP collabos at thecurrent.org. 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

0: All right, Nil, it's time for music news, and Lady Gaga had a baby?
1: Yeah, I love starting with good news. I love it.
0: How did I miss this?
1: Well, I mean, a lot of people did, but it does look like Lady Gaga now has a little monster of her very own. Page Six has reported that she and fiancé Michael Polanski have welcomed their first child. TMZ reported that they named her Rose Bean Polanski, and she was born on June 9th. Big congratulations go out to the new parents.
0: And to the Polanski family, which, if I'm not mistaken, her husband fiance is from this area.
1: Yeah, from Minnesota.
0: Okay.
1: But they're in LA now, but I think he was from here.
0: Oh, so the grandparents don't live here anymore.
1: Well, I don't know about that. Don't quote me on that one, but I know he is from here.
0: Yeah, he is from here. So yeah. Grandma and Grandpa Polanski,
1: they might be listening right now.
0: Possibly are from here.
1: Yeah.
0: Ah, the Polanskis. You guys Polish? Just asking. Anyway, Lady Gaga had a baby. That is, okay, that's really sweet news on this Friday morning.
1: It is a wonderful way to start music news. Death Cab for Cutie has announced an upcoming tour. It'll kick off January 19th in Honolulu and run through April 16th. And it looks like the band Swap Meet will be the opener. They'll stop in Detroit on April 1st. The announcement came with a new animated music video for the song I Built You a Tower that follows a main character through a pretty bad day before ending on a positive note.
0: Yeah, they already played here. Death Cab for Cutie. In fact, we carried that concert live on the radio.
1: Absolutely. Fontaines D.C. have shared the track list for their upcoming album, Dopamine Chamber, and it came with a bit of a surprise. The song Where Is Gone will feature Rosalia, and it marks the first time the band has featured a guest vocalist on a track. The new record is going to drop October 16th. And Michelle Zauner from Japanese Breakfast has announced a new memoir. It's called Thank You for Suffering and focuses on the years she lived in South Korea when she learned how to read and speak Korean more fluently and connected with her late mother's side of the family. The new memoir is the follow-up to her 2021 New York Times bestseller, Crying in H Mart. Thank You for Suffering is expected to hit shelves in April of 2027.
0: Michelle Zauner, celebrated author and also of Japanese Breakfast. Here's Paprika on The Current.

Haven't been to one of the Currents happy hours yet? This is one of your last chances. Thursday afternoon, the Currents happy hour is at Inside Brewing from 4 to 7 with the performance from English neo-soul singer M.T. Jones. Drawing inspiration from 60s and 70s soul to modern R&B and jazz, his sound is simultaneously innovative and timeless. Jill Riley kicks off the hang with a DJ set at 4. Soak up the last bits of summer and enjoy your Thursday afternoon with live music at Insight Brewing. 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

0: The current, the band Muse, doing what they do best with that big anthemic sound. That was Be With You from the new album, The Wow Signal. Before that, you heard music from Tame Impala with Dracula and Japanese Breakfast with Paprika. So Michelle Zahner of Japanese Breakfast has announced that she's got a new memoir coming called Thank You for Suffering. Now, as an author, she's known for her New York Times bestseller, Crying in H Mart. So this is the follow-up. I think the highly anticipated follow-up from Michelle Zahner. So that'll be coming out in spring 2027. You can go to thecurrent.org/musicnews for more music news stories of the day. Jill and Nil with you on The Current, and we are thinking ahead, straight ahead to the 9:30 coffee break.
1: Yeah, that means we are thinking about when artists who don't normally work together and put out a whole album or EP. That is the topic of today's coffee break, and it was all inspired by the anniversary of when Elvis Costello and The Roots released their collaborative studio album, Wise Up Ghost, which came out this week back in 2013. So that's what we're looking for. We are looking for artists who don't normally work together, but put together not just one song, but a full project. Shouts out to Laika, who said, this coffee break topic is like the crossover TV shows, like when Laverne and Shirley appeared on Happy Days.
0: Okay. Yeah.
1: I like it.
0: Okay. Yeah. Team up I've seen requested probably the most today, although I haven't checked it in a few minutes here. Kurt Vile and Courtney Barnett. That's a good example of two artists that teamed up for an album. I have to say, not only did they team up for a release, but man, they made some long songs on that album. I will say that. But there are great suggestions like Billy Bragg and Wilco. Nil, you had called out Krungbin and Leon Bridges.
1: Yeah, Texas Sun and Texas Moon EPs, two of them. Robert Plant and Alison Krauss is another one.
0: That's another good idea. So we've got great ideas coming in. And we have some ideas that are nice try as well. Thank you for participating. No, but it can be kind of confusing because there are plenty of artists who have teamed up for one song, or maybe there was a featured spot on an album. And we've done that coffee break before. I think that's a different subject.
1: Big Smata, this is a good one, requested Alan Sparhawk with Trampled by Turtles.
0: See, there you go.
1: That's it. Well, that's good.
0: Big Smata.
1: That's the name. That's
0: Big
1: the screen
0: Smata,
1: name.
0: Listen, you get it.
1: If
0: you
1: want to be a coffee breaker, you too can make a fun screen name and just join the conversation at the coffee break post at thecurrent.org.
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1: Hey, it's Diane. 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Hear the folk pop sounds of Good Morning Bedlam, the return of indie rock band Real Numbers, get introduced to newer artists like singer-songwriter Creekbed Carter Hogan, hip-hop artist Keon Rose, and indie pop artist Goth Cowboy, and more. 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

0: The Current, Pixies with Allison, and new music from Rhiannon Giddens with Carolina Rain. 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I want to give you a heads up that we've got a fresh batch of giveaways up at thecurrent.org/giveaways. 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We throw out a topic. 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
0: I think that's a good way to set the tone for the Coffee Break today. From Wise Up Ghost, here's what it sounded like when Elvis Costello and the Roots teamed up together. Here's Walk Us Uptown on The Current.

0: The Current, you are listening to the 9:30 Coffee Break, and we're about halfway through the coffee break with collaborations on EPs and albums from Krungbin and Leon Bridges. B-side, what a jam.
1: Yeah.
0: If you haven't explored the space on their collaboration, because they haven't just done one.
1: Two EPs.
0: Okay, two EPs.
1: They're collaborative, also companions. Texas Sun and Texas Moon, both EPs. They did not come out the same day, but it is a 1-2 punch of Texas music because Krungbin from Houston, Leon Bridges is from Fort Worth. So there you go. They came together and I don't know. They just sound like they fit.
0: Yeah. They sound like they could form an entirely new band, but just a collaboration that maybe, it wouldn't look like, on paper, like, I don't know if that works. It absolutely works. The Velvet Underground and Nico. I don't know. Does it work? Yeah, obviously it does because it's one of the most influential albums of all time. Nico wasn't an official member of the Velvet Underground, but they teamed up for that album, and that was I'll Be Your Mirror. Big Grams, so you got Big Boy and Fantagram together as Big Grams, and then Elvis Costello and the Roots from a record they made called Wise Up Ghost. And that is the topic for today on the Current's Morning Show. We'll get back into it in a moment. With something local, a local collaboration. 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
1: Yeah, I believe this was from Big Smata, who suggested, a 1-2 punch of Minnesota music for you. Alan Sparhawk put out the album with Trampled by Turtles. I believe that was last year. And I saw the show at the Fitzgerald Theater, just totally amazing, blew me away.
0: Oh, last December. Mm-hmm. Yeah. Mm-hmm. And they are longtime friends, longtime companions, both representing Duluth. And they made this record together at Pachyderm Studio, just south of the metro area. And just a really beautiful story behind this is, they collaborated as a way, when Alan Sparhawk, when his wife and bandmate passed away, the band Trampled by Turtles, they really swooped in and they were just some of his friends and folks from the music community that were right there to support him and even said, we're going on tour.
1: Yeah, get on the bus.
0: Get on the bus. Just come on. Let's go.
1: Yeah,
0: just
1: that come interview, with us. By the way, you did talk with Alan Sparhawk, Jill, and that interview is still up on our website at thecurrent.org. So the whole story behind how the record happened.
0: I'm pretty sure some tears were shed. Mm-hmm. I tend to have that effect on people. We were just talking about that early this morning.
1: I was just crying in the corner.
0: And not because I was mean. Alan Sparhawk and Trampled by Turtles, but really just like the result of a beautiful friendship is a collaborative album with Trampled by Turtles. Here's Stranger on The Current.

0: The Current. Great suggestion for today's coffee break. Billy Bragg and Wilco, who teamed up with the lyrics of Woody Guthrie and created the collaborative album Mermaid Avenue. Hoodoo Voodoo. I think about 10 different songs from that record were suggested for today, so it was certainly a popular one. And it was a popular, it was kind of surprising that they performed that song live over the summer in its entirety for the first time. They did that at the Solid Sound Festival. Neil, I've heard stories that the making of that record wasn't exactly as smooth as it could have been.
1: Oh, yeah?
0: But A lot of years have passed since, and I just thought that was a really unique and cool thing that they did at that Solid Sound Festival. Before that, you heard a Minnesota collaboration, Alan Sparhawk and Trampled by Turtles with Stranger. Jill and Nil with you on The Current, and we're going to wrap it up coming up in just a minute. 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E-bike and e-scooter safety information from AAA includes guidance on riding practices and traffic awareness. 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Well, I suppose.
1: Is it about that time?
0: Well, at least for me anyway, because Nil, you're staying on for the midday.
1: I sure am. I'm covering for Zach today, and that means I get to do Tonal Recall, the 90s show, at noon.
0: Remember the 90s?
1: I'm still there.
0: Album anniversaries today?
1: Talking about album anniversaries from September of 1996, so it's going to be a lot of fun. There's some cake on the list, right? There's some Weezer. There's some
0: cake during the lunch hour. Okay, great.
1: There's some Sheryl Crow. We're going all over the place for Tonal Recall today, talking about album anniversaries from 1996. Also, the format going to be stopping by ahead of their show at First Avenue. They'll be in studio right around 1 o'clock.
0: All right, one more collaboration, and
1: we have 10 more ideas.
0: But we're gonna go back to in time to the Everly Brothers. Now, the Everly Brothers wouldn't count for today's coffee break because they were a duo. They were a group. Well, there's more than one collaboration with an appreciation for the Everly Brothers. I mean, Robert Plant and Alison Krauss covered them when they made their first record together. Billy Joe Armstrong of Green Day and Norah Jones of Norah Jones fame both have a big time appreciation for the Everly Brothers. And what they did with their collaboration is that, okay, they recreated an album that the Everly Brothers did called Songs Our Daddy Taught Us.
1: That's cool.
0: I'm pretty sure that's how the story goes. So it's called For Everly, and this is Long Time Gone, and it's on The Current.

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It's The Current and David Byrne teaming up with St. Vincent for the song Who, wrapping up our collaborative albums and EPs Coffee Break with a little bonus track today. Hey, it's Nil in for Zach today, and I've got a bunch of great music headed your direction. Coming up for you this hour, new music from Kalela, also Baby Rose, Vince Staples, Mike D from the Beastie Boys, and right now, Dinosaur Jr. with Several Got Away, and it's on The Current.

Olivia Rodrigo on The Current. That is Stupid Song. That one's off her new record, You Seem Pretty Sad for a Girl So In Love, which I'm still not sure if that's an observation or an insult. Lord before that, what was that? Well, that was Lord. We heard T-Rex from back in 1972, Telegram Sam, and new music from Dinosaur Jr. kicking off that set, Several Got Away. 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Well, good morning. 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I'm Nilofer Arsala, but you can call me Nil. I'm in for Zach today. And did you know that you can sign up for tickets to shows on our website, like The Current presenting Anna Graves at the Turf Club on September 24th? 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Coming up, The Current's Local Artist of the Month. Right now, though, here is Mike D. Yep, that Mike D from the Beastie Boys. He released his debut solo album last August. It's called Thank You. Last August, that was just a couple of weeks ago. The album is called Thank You. The new song is called Make It Stop, and it's on The Current.

New music from Vince Staples on The Current. That is White Flag. And he is on the lineup to headline this evening's music portion of the Mode Photography Festival in Minneapolis. And quick reminder, you can keep up with shows going on in and around the Twin Cities at thecurrent.org/giglist. Hermanos Gutierrez, before that, Low Sun. We went back to the 90s with Morphine and Buena. And new music from Mike D kicking off that set. 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It's Nil with you on The Current, filling in for Zach today. Coming up, Kid Cudi, right now, here is The Current's local artist of the month. It's the Jayhawks. They're playing the State Theater on November 21st, and their album Sanctuary Park just came out last month. They also sat down with local show host Diane, and that full in-studio performance and interview is up on The Current's YouTube page. It's a brand new song called Keeping Our Heads Above Water, and it's on The Current. Oh.

Take the moment, make it real. Give me something I can feel. Take the moment, make it real. Give me something I can.

Kid Cudi and Grave on The Current. Before that, new music from Baby Rose. We heard the song Better. And you might know Baby Rose best from her collaborations with Leon Thomas, but she's been around a while. She was actually a spotlight artist on BET's 106 and Park way back in 2010. But back then, she performed under the name Jasmine Rose. And that was even before she went to college. We heard Lily Allen and Smile, and she was just in town. She played her West End Girl Tour at the Armory last Wednesday night. Were you there? And the Jayhawks kicking off that set, The Current's Local Artist of the Month, Keeping Our Heads Above Water. 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And you can check out The Current's gig list at thecurrent.org/giglist. It's Nil with you today in for Zach. And right now, here's an artist that's headed this way. Kalela, going to be performing October 5th at the

And you can check out The Current's gig list at thecurrent.org/giglist. It's Nil with you today in for Zach. And right now, here's an artist that's headed this way. Kalela going to be performing October 5th at the Varsity Theater. And a brand new song from Kalela now. It's Link in B. Maybe Link.

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Back to 1968 for Sly and the Family Stone, Dance to the Music. That's the title track of that Dance to the Music album. And that was the first single by the band to reach the Billboard Pop Singles Top 10. It hit number 8, and it really helped popularize that band's sound, which helped spark the psychedelic soul, just sound and movement. That song was inducted into the Grammy Hall of Fame back in 1998. Well, good morning to you. You are listening to The Current. I'm Nilofer Arsala. Please do call me Nil. I'm in for Zach today. And coming up for you this hour, new music on the way from Sylvanesso, Fontaines D.C., Cage the Elephant. And right now, it is time for your Song of the Day. And your Song of the Day today comes from a funk, soul, and hip-hop fusion band out of Philadelphia. They're called Snack Time, and they've had a really big year. They played Newport Folk Festival and Lollapalooza. And we're about to hear their newest single. It is supposed to be just a wonderful upbeat number. They said they poured every ounce of their heart and soul into this song, and they spent many days inside chipping away at the stone until it finally came into its realized form. Quick reminder, you can download the Song of the Day at thecurrent.org/songoftheday. It's Snack Time. Can't Imagine Why You'd Stay, your Song of the Day on The Current.

New music from The Strokes on The Current, that is Lonely in the Future. Before that, the team up of Julian Baker and Torres with Sugar in the Tank. We heard Santigold and L.E.S. Artiste, and we kicked off that set with your song of the day from Philadelphia funk, soul, and hip-hop fusion band Snack Time. We heard Can't Imagine Why You'd Stay. And quick reminder, you can download the song of the day at thecurrent.org/songoftheday. 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It's Nil with you today on The Current, and coming up, Cage the Elephant and Sam Fender. Right now, here's some Minnesota music for you from Charlie Parr. He's got a brand new album coming out called Rooming House. It's going to be his 20th album. And here's how it's described. This is very cool. A conceptual folk opera that chronicles the lives of upper Midwesterners through his raucous, deeply rooted, and empathetic blues. You can watch for that album to drop on October 16th. Here's the title track now. It's Charlie Parr in Rooming House on The Current.

on The Current. And last month, that song became the longest running number one single ever in the UK. It actually broke a record that was set back in 1953 by Frankie Lane and the song I Believe. Before that, Cage the Elephant, Beaches in Tennessee. Back to the 90s, Tracy Bonham, Mother Mother. But it was just a quick stop by the 90s. Our 90s show at noon, Tonal Recall. Well, that starts in about just under 30 minutes, but just a little quick stop in the 90s with Tracy Bonham. And we kicked off that set with new music from Charlie Parr that was Rooming House off of his upcoming album that drops on October 16th. 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Westopolis offers dining, attractions, and outdoor adventures just minutes from downtown Minneapolis. Additional visitors information at westopolis.org. Westopolis, Minnesota's sweet spot. Well, you are listening to The Current. It's Nil with you today. And quick reminder that you can enter to win tickets to shows on our website, like The Current presenting Johnny Blue Skies and the Dark Clouds at Grand Casino Arena on September 27th. You can enter for your chance to win a pair of tickets to that show and a whole bunch of others at thecurrent.org/giveaways. Well, we learned during music news today that Fontaines D.C. have shared the track list for their upcoming album, Dopamine Chamber, and it's going to have their first ever guest vocalist on a track. Rosalia is going to be on the song Where Is Gone. And you know what else is going to be on that record? This one right here. It's called Marianne, and it's on The Current.

Well, Sylvanesso is headed this way for not one, but two shows at First Avenue. They're going to be October 23rd and 24th. We just heard the song Hot Slob on The Current. And remember, you can keep up with shows going on in and around the Twin Cities at thecurrent.org/giglist. Run DMC, before that, My Adidas. Corinne Bailey Ray, Put Your Records On. And new music from Fontaine's DC kicking off that set. That was Marianne. 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That's Saturday, September 19th, from 2 to 9 p.m., that's tomorrow, featuring workshops, artist booths, local food, and performances. 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It's Nil in for Zach today, and coming up at noon, we are going to time travel back into the 90s for Tonal Recall, a whole hour's worth of 90s music, and we are going to be celebrating albums that came out in 1996. Not any month in 1996, but September of 1996. Up first, though, here is some brand new Minnesota music for you. This is from a new artist named LaSalle, who just released his debut EP. And you can see him talking about the making of this next song on our Instagram page in our Hit Play series. We are at The Current. And then this is my favorite song on this EP. This is brand new. It's called Okay, and it's on The Current.

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Hello, it is straight up 12 o'clock at The Current, and that means it's time for Tonal Recall, our weekly delve into music from the 1990s. I'm Nilofer Arsala, you can call me Nil, in for Zach today. And today we are going to be focusing on albums that came out in September of 1996. And I've got a really amazing playlist for you, but up first, we are going to stop in May of 1996. You know, today we got the news that Duncan Cheek, known for his 1996 hit Barely Breathing, has died. Now, he's also a Tony-winning composer. He worked on the Broadway musical Spring Awakening. And according to Pitchfork, Cheek's mother said the cause of death was cardiac arrest. So he was 56 years old. We are going to jump into albums from September 1996 in just a minute. But up first, let's stop in May of 1996. That's when Duncan Cheek released his self-titled debut album. That's one that had this song on it. It's Barely Breathing, and it's on Tonal Recall on The Current.

0: get robbed. No diggity, no doubt. Yeah. Black Street Productions. We out, ride. We out.
1: Blackstreet and No Diggity on Tonal Recall, the Currents' celebration of 90s music for your Friday lunch break. And their album, Another Level, came out in September of 1996. That was actually their second studio album. Their first album came out in 1994, and it was self-titled. Before that, R.E.M., Ebo the Letter from New Adventures in Hi-Fi, another album that came out in September of 1996. And we kicked off the show today with Duncan Sheik, paying tribute to Duncan Sheik, who has passed away at the age of 56. 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It's Nell with you, and you are listening to Tonal Recall. We are celebrating albums that came out in September of 1996. That is when New Zealand group Otara Millionaires Club put out their one and only album. And if you're like, wait, who's Otara Millionaires Club? Well, how about this? OMC. How bizarre. It's on Tonal Recall on The Current.

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1: We'll feature a few Janet Jackson jams from Rhythm Nation 1814. 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The album's recorded right here in the Twin Cities with Jimmy Jam and Terry Lewis.
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1: Casey Musgraves is on tour and heading back to the Twin Cities to play Target Center on September 22nd.
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cake, stick shifts, and safety belts on Tonal Recall, your celebration of 90s music on The Current. And that one's on the Fashion Nugget album, which of course came out in 1996, September of 1996, actually. That album gave us the songs The Distance, Cake's version of I Will Survive, and of course, it ended up going platinum. Before that, Space, Female of the Species, we heard Hey Dude by Kula Shaker and OMC, or Otara Millionaires Club, and their song How Bizarre. That's the title track off of their one and only studio album the group put out in September of 1996. That one didn't get a vinyl release until April of 2021. 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It's Nil with you on The Current, and you are listening to Tonal Recall, your Friday lunch break filled with 90s music. And today we are focusing on albums that came out in September of 1996. Before we jump into more music, gotta remind you that you can enter to win tickets for shows on our website. 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You can enter for your chance to win a pair of tickets to that show and a whole bunch of others at thecurrent.org/giveaways. Well, our celebration of albums that came out in September of 1996 continues. That is when Social Distortion released their record White Light, White Heat, White Trash. But the album came out in 1996. The group is headed this way this weekend. They've got a show at the Armory, and you can keep up with shows going on in and around the Twin Cities at thecurrent.org/giglist. Back to 1996 for this one, I Was Wrong, on Tonal Recall on The Current.

Well, that is Swedish band Komeda and their song Frolic on Tonal Recall. We are celebrating albums that came out in September of 1996 here on The Current for Tonal Recall. And their Genius of Komeda album, well, it did come out in September of 1996. It was the group's second album and the first one that they released in English, but it was packaged to look like a compilation album, even though it wasn't. Fatboy Slim before that, Going Out of My Head off the Better Living Through Chemistry record, and Social Distortion kicking off that set. I was wrong. Social Distortion headed this way for a show at the Armory on Sunday. You can keep up with shows going on in and around the Twin Cities at thecurrent.org/giglist. It's Nil in for Zach today on Tonal Recall, where we are celebrating albums that came out in September of 1996. And some Minnesota music for you now from Mint Condition. Their Definition of a Band record was executive produced by Jimmy Jam and Terry Lewis at Flight Time Studios. It's What Kind of Man Would I Be on Tonal Recall on The Current.

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Sheryl Crow, If It Makes You Happy, on Tonal Recall on The Current, celebrating albums that came out in 1996, and that is when her self-titled record came out, but it wasn't her first record. Her first record was Tuesday Night Music Club. Sheryl Crow was her second. 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Well, it's Nil in for Zach today on The Current, and we are wrapping up our 1996 celebration. Well, our celebration of albums that came out in September of 1996 with The Roots and their Illadelph Half-Life album. It's No Great Pretender, closing out Tonal Recall on The Current.

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0: Camera Obscura. Lloyd, I'm ready to be heartbroken on The Current. And this is The Current. I'm Nell in for Zach today. And there are tons of shows going on in and around the Twin Cities. You can learn about them at thecurrent.org/giglist tonight and tomorrow at First Avenue. The format with their Boycott Heaven tour, nights one and night two. And they're actually kicking off their tour here in Minneapolis. Joining me in studio right now, Nate Roos and Sam Means from The Format. Hello, welcome.
1: Hello. Hi, it's great to be back here.
0: Yeah, because you guys were here. Nate, we'll start with you. You guys were here before Boycott Heaven, the record came out, your first record in 20 years together.
1: Yep.
0: And now you're back and you're kicking off your tour. Well, how's it been since the album came out, first of all?
1: It's been great. It's crazy going from, you know, obviously 20 years of not existing. And then when we decided that we were going to do this again, we were going to make an album. And for that tour, when we came in December, it was just, we were like, let's just play some acoustic shows because we're bored. Now we got kids. Sometimes it's nice to get away from them, or it's just like nice to go do something else. Some of those things that we used to do when we were kids, now we're doing them as adults. So this touring thing where you've got your, you know, you've got a full band, you've got all these different crew members and all of that type of stuff. I guess it's like having a family on the road. Like it really is. So you just got to get used to like your tour family.
0: Yeah. And so Sam, you guys are kicking off your tour tonight at First Avenue. What does that feel like to be kicking it off in the Twin Cities?
2: It feels great. I mean, we've always loved the city. We've always loved First Avenue. When we were here in December, you know, we were like, hey, let's go to the coldest place in the country in December. But it was worth it because we love it so much here. So to be able to come back and play First Avenue and do two nights, which is it's actually the only time we're doing two nights on this entire tour. So
0: really?
2: Yeah, we really went for it here in Minneapolis. But yeah, we're very, very thrilled to be here.
0: You are listening to The Current. I'm Nilofer Arsala, joined in studio by The Format. That's Nate Roos and Sam Means. Their new album, Boycott Heaven, came out in January. It's their first album together in 20 years. Now, let's talk about the shows, because you guys do something really cool when it comes to your shows that you have. Because you've got, first of all, I'm going to point out that tomorrow night is sold out.
2: Yeah, Saturday sold
1: out. Yes, there are still tickets available for tonight, should anyone be interested. but Saturday is sold out, and then we are also doing a free show Saturday during the day, an acoustic show inside the venue. We usually do something called Saturdays in the Park on Saturdays, where we bring out local organizations and let them table while we play a bunch of like acoustic songs. And that gives people just an opportunity to come watch free live music and learn about how they might be able to take more direct action in making changes in this very interesting world.
0: And what made you guys want to put on a community organizing fair that does have an element of music to it, but goes along with your tour as well? Sam, do you want to take it?
2: Yeah, I mean, you know, and you guys here in Minneapolis definitely are no strangers to a lot of the problems that are going on. And that was in January when our album came out. It was the week that we were going to be doing the promo for the record, Alex Preddy was murdered. And we were in the airport on that promo tour, just kind of discussing, you know, how can we use, we have the ability to get people together. That's like the one thing we definitely can do. So we're sort of brainstorming ways to do that and just take more action rather than just, you know, like, hey, we can throw $50 here and that's nice. There's nothing wrong with that. But we believe that taking action and bringing communities together is probably the only way that any meaningful change is ever going to come. So we just decided, it's tough. I don't, you know, who knows if we can help move the needle at all, but it's worth trying.
1: Yeah, we had to do our part, and it was something where you know, when everybody in Minneapolis got outside in the freezing cold, that was one of those things where it's amazing to see what people can do if they just band together, and it was definitely a big motivating factor for us wanting to do this. Was just you saw like what amazing things organizations are doing. And for us, we bring a handful of different organizations that have different goals And it's cool because people get to walk around and say, okay, well, I resonate, you know, if it's immigrants' rights, I resonate like with this. If it's, you know, Starbucks Workers Union, this is something that I like. And so people kind of get an opportunity to see what other people are doing to make a change and how, like, that might be something that they want to get involved in, like, specifically with a different, like, with a specific organization.
0: Yeah, and then a lot of them are local, too, I saw. You're listening to The Current. I'm Nilofer Arsala, joined in studio by Nate Roos and Sam Means from The Format, talking about them kicking off their tour tonight at First Avenue in Minneapolis. There's also a show tomorrow night as well. That is sold out. There's also a community organizing fair they call Saturday in the Park that will be at First Avenue from 2 to 4 tomorrow as well. That's what we just were talking about. And that is all ages as well, right?
2: All ages and free, yes.
0: And the Get Up Kids will be there. And you guys are going to be playing music there too?
1: Yeah, we're going to be playing music. We always play music during these things. They've been a blast since we've done them. And now that it's starting to, because when we first started, you know, you're learning something, you're soft launching, like making tons of mistakes along the way, bringing a tiny little PA system. And now we're starting to get the hang of it.
0: Yeah.
1: And now we're starting to like challenge other bands to be a part of it too, which is tough because we're playing a free show. You know, a lot of bands, especially nowadays, nobody's really making any money doing music. And then you're suddenly asking people, hey, is there any chance if you have a Saturday and you're on tour, can you do a free show? But my hope is that other musicians, you know, care about the state of the world as much as we do. And it seems to, I mean, if you're looking around or reading stuff that's happening today, it does appear that musicians are trying to make the right changes in this world. And so hopefully it's worth playing for free, like, no doubt about it.
2: And shout out to the Get Up Kids for doing it this weekend. And we've had some other most of the bands that we've toured with have participated in these at some point or another too, which has been really, really cool to see.
0: So if you're kicking off your tour here, this is like kicking off these community organizing fairs, like for this tour too, here in the Twin Cities.
2: Yeah.
1: Yep.
2: Yeah.
0: I can't think of a better place to do it.
1: Well, I know we can't think of a better place either. It's great. I mean, I can't think of a better place to just kick off a tour than here in Minnesota.
0: Mm-hmm.
1: So it's bittersweet. And I think, yeah, we're going to be very motivated tonight and two times tomorrow.
0: Yeah. You are listening to The Current. I'm Nilofer Arsala, joined in studio by Nate Roos and Sam Means from The Format. They are kicking off their Boycott Heaven tour tonight at First Avenue. There's tickets still available for this evening's show. Tomorrow night is sold out. So you guys are, you know, you're spending a lot of time together. You've made a new record. It's out. You're kind of like enjoying, kind of like basking in the, you know, afterglow of releasing a record, right? And having the fun. So are you guys working on new music?
1: Not yet. It's been like just being on the road is a lot. And we have families. And so getting home, you really do like learn what you miss. Like, you know, absence makes the heart grow fonder. And so it's hard to even just be away from my kids the second I get home.
0: Yeah. And I have to wonder, since it was so long since you guys made music together and then you kind of picked it back up, was it just like, you know, falling right into step with each other again?
2: Yeah, it felt very natural. And, you know, we definitely didn't force it. It's why it took so long. It just had to be the right time and place. And so I think if we do more stuff in the future, it's going to be a similar style, you know?
0: Yeah.
2: That's just kind of how we operate, and it works best.
0: Well, The Format is kicking off their tour this evening at First Avenue. There's still tickets available for this evening. Tomorrow night is sold out. You can learn everything you need to know about the show at thecurrent.org/giglist. Now, there is a new song that we do have. It's called The Bar Is Set So Low. Nate, do you want to tell me about this song?
1: Sure. This was a song that was supposed to be on the album Boycott Heaven. I think it was the last song that we'd written and the last song that we had worked on. And for whatever reason, it just didn't fit, I think, stylistically with the album. But it was just always there in the back of our minds. It's a song basically about just how awful this country treats immigrants, both illegally and legally, what for whatever, you know, whatever that the definition of that is. And so, yeah, we just had left it in the kind of the back of our minds. And then these things started happening in here in Minnesota. And it became, it was at the forefront. I think we had an album release in our hometown of Phoenix, where we were from, that day that Alex Preti was murdered. And we're here to, you know, play these brand new songs. Everybody's so excited. And then we kind of have to figure out what we can do to, I guess, honor that, or just, I don't know, as a musician, again, as an artist, like try and use our platform. So we decided to play that song, even though we hadn't practiced it. And we were there to play the songs that did make the record, but we had felt like it obligated to close the show with that. And then our fans, which we have a very cult following, they all, you know, took notice and were clamoring for the song. So we went in and like re-recorded just an acoustic version that we've since released.
2: It's available on Bandcamp. All the proceeds, all the money that comes in is going to immigrant rights organizations, some here, one in Memphis as well. And then we just recently released it on all the streaming platforms, and same goes there too.
0: All right. Well, how about we give it its current debut? Nate and Sam, thank you guys so much for stopping by today and hanging out with us in the Gig List.
2: Thank you so much.
1: Thank you.
0: The Format kicking off their Boycott Heaven tour at First Avenue. There's a show tonight. There is a show tomorrow. And their Saturday in the Park will be at First Avenue tomorrow from 2 to 4. Now, tomorrow night's show sold out. There are still some tickets available for this evening's show. And let's listen to the Format's brand new song. It's The Bar Is Set So Low, and it's on The Current.

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1: Haven't been to one of the Currents happy hours yet? 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Thursday afternoon, the Currents happy hour is at Insight Brewing from 4 to 7 with the performance from English neo-soul singer M.T. Jones. I don't understand when life was going to go. 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Jill Riley kicks off the hang with a DJ set at 4. 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
1: Well, it's over.

The Avalanches featuring Jamie XX on The Current. That is every single weekend. That one's on their upcoming album, No Bad Memories. That's going to drop on October 16th. It's also got 31 tracks on it and is described as a deep dive into jingles, commercials, and the age of marketing. Before that, Atmosphere, Minnesota music for you. That was Wetter. And new music from The Format making its current debut, the song The Bar Is Set So Low. And a big thank you out to Nate and Sam from The Format for stopping by for a Gig List interview. They are kicking off their Boycott Heaven tour tonight at First Avenue. There's also a show tomorrow, and their Saturdays in the Park will be at First Avenue from 2 to 4 tomorrow. Now, tomorrow night's show already sold out. There are still some tickets available for this evening show. You can learn everything you need to know about events going on in and around the Twin Cities at thecurrent.org/giglist. 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Coming up, Casey Musgraves. Right now, here's new music from Medium Build. His new album, King of Having Fun, just came out September 4th, and he even stopped by our studios and did a session. You can see his performance and interview in full at thecurrent.org or on The Current's YouTube channel. This is Home Depot. That's the name of the song, and it's on The Current.

Kacey Musgraves and that Dry Spell on the Current. That went off her Middle of Nowhere album. One of my favorite records of the year so far. We heard Lola Young and Messy, and Medium Build kicking off that set with his new one, Home Depot. 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It's Nell with you today on The Current. Coming up, Bridget Calls Me Baby right now. Here's Queens of the Stone Age. Their new record is called Perfect. Not perfect, but perfect. Like, kind of perfect. It'll be out October 30th. It's the new song Insignificant Other on The Current.

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1: Hey, it's Diane. This Sunday, we'll dive into our September Scouting Report, a monthly list of 10 Minnesota artists with exciting new projects as curated by our local music team. Hear the folk pop sounds of Good Morning Bedlam, the return of indie rock band Real Numbers, get introduced to newer artists like singer-songwriter Creekbed Carter Hogan, hip-hop artist Keon Rose, and indie pop artist Goth Cowboy, and more. Sunday I'll also highlight some must-see concerts featuring Minnesota musicians, including the Dakota Block Party in downtown Minneapolis and songwriter Anna Graves' album release show at Turf Club.
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The latest from Bridget Calls Me Baby on The Current, that's I Can Take the Sun Out of the Sky. Churches before that, The Mother We Share, and we kicked off that set with new music from Queens of the Stone Age, Insignificant Other, off their new record, Perfect, which you can watch to drop on October 30th. 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More information at haumc.org. You are listening to The Current. I'm Nilofer Arsala, but you could call me Nil. Thank you for hanging out with me as I'm filling in for Zach today. I've got a few minutes left with you, and before I go, I do want to remind you that if you are doing the best you can, then you really are doing a great job. You have a great day and a happy and safe weekend. I'll catch you Monday in the morning show with Jill. I'm going to leave you with new music from Slow Pulp. Their new record, Melody, is out now, and this is the song, Better Man. Jessica's in up next. You are listening to The Current.

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Caroline Polachek, welcome to my island. Welcome to the afternoon, Jessica, with you. We heard right before that Dizzy Faye with Right Side and Slow Pulp with Better Man. And I got to say, shout out to Nilofer Arsala for hanging out on this Friday afternoon. Super fun to have her pass the baton to me. Always fun to follow in the wake of a fellow awesome host. TGI Fry, happy Friday to one and all. I've got a great mix of music coming your way, and I'm looking forward to hanging out with you this afternoon. Right now, something new from the New Constellations. Every time I say the song title, I kind of crack up. I immediately think of bands like Foreigner, and you're going to know why in a second, because we're feeling a little hot-blooded. You know what I'm saying? It's new music on The Current.

Kevin Morby from the fantastic new album, Little Wide Open. That was 100,000. Kevin Morby recently honored at the Americana Fest, which is taking place right now in Nashville. And he released a new single, one of the songs that didn't make the cut when he was making his new album, Little Wide Open. But the new song, PBJ, and yeah, it's, you know, like a peanut butter aunt jelly. The song, he said, kind of like hearing from a friend, the idea of a peanut butter jelly is the sensation you get when you're maybe driving around in your car and you roll down the windows and you have that cool breeze coming in. Maybe you got the radio cranked. Everything just feels A-okay, which, you know, kind of like the comfort you get when you eat a traditional peanut butter and jelly sandwich. Well, the song has also turned into a collaboration with some different restaurants and businesses. In fact, there's now a PBJ ice cream flavor, thanks to Van Llewellyn Ice Cream. There's a New Orleans sandwich shop that has created the Turkey and the Wolf, a custom PB&J burger. There's also a LA bakery that's taken on the PBJ flavor. You know, hey, leave it up to Kevin Morby to take something so basic, so simple, so universally loved and turn it into a great new collaborative opportunity. Jeff Tweedy before that with Lou Reed Was My Babysitter. We heard the Beatles with Don't Bother Me and new music from synth pop dream duo New Constellations. That was the song Hot Blooded. Check it and see. You can check out the band because they are coming to town. They're going to be at the Amsterdam Bar and Hall here in St. Paul October 30th. Of this month. Jessica with you on this Friday afternoon. We get support from Little Moments Count. The first 3 years of life are critical for brain development. Talking and singing helps to form the pathways that builds a child's brain for life. More information at littlemomentscount.org. The Current presents an evening with They Might Be Giants at First Ave on October 2nd. And you have an opportunity to enter for a chance to win a pair of tickets when you head over to thecurrent.org/giveaways. So from new wave dream duo New Constellation to folk duo Hey Nothing up next. They are childhood best friends, longtime creative collaborators. They too coming to town. They'll be at the Varsity Theater in Minneapolis October 13th. This is the title track of Hey Nothing's new release, Hound, on The Current.

fancy free you are. You're a night shift superstar. Imagine being one of the kids that got to sing in that children's choral component of that song. Great new music from Muse, a night shift superstar, kind of about being an all-night partier. But I like to liken it to a tribute to anybody who works the overnight shift. Even, you know, parents, maybe you're up all night with your kids. Maybe you're a student. You're working on something. You're pulling an all-nighter because you got to wrap up a project. Lots of ways one can be a night shift superstar. Maggie Rogers before that with Overdrive. The Modern Lovers from their self-titled debut album that was Roadrunner. Great line in that song too. Don't feel so alone with the radio on. Jonathan Richman and the band, they were actually active between 1970 and 1974, but there were not any recordings released by the band until 1976. Which is when that self-titled record came out. Jerry Harrison of Talking Heads

one of the original band members of the Modern Lovers. In fact, leaving Modern Lovers to become keyboardist for Talking Heads. And at the top of the set, a folk duo coming to the Varsity Theater October 13th. That was Hey Nothing with Hound, the title track of their new release. Details about that upcoming show online at thecurrent.org/giglist. 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Let's shine a light on the local music scene right now. Also, a good time to remind listeners that we spin nothing but local music Sundays from 7 to 9, the local show hosted by Diane, a great way to take a deep dive into the Minnesota music scene. And one of those more recent emerging acts is this band, Bunny Blood. This is from their new EP, Big House, Bunny Blood with Wrong Things.

Lissy getting in on that stomp clap action. That is Little Love. And Brandon Flowers before that with Plans from his new album Thrasher, the Killers frontman. Recently in town, headlining the Palace Theater, put on a fantastic performance. Big surprise when Dave Perner, Soul Asylum's Dave Perner, came out for a performance of Runaway Train. You can find photos and a set list from the performance online at thecurrent.org. We heard Belle and Sebastian with Funny Little Frog. And at the top of the set, that was new music from local band Bunny Blood with Wrong Things here on The Current. 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Tonight, Role Model, The Suicide Commandos, Mom Jeans, The Brothers Landreth, and more. It's all at thecurrent.org. We've got one more song this hour from the new album, Everything Has Changed, Daniel Ponder with Sun and Moon.

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Black Pumas, Gemini Sun, a track from their Chronicles of a Diamond release. A couple years ago, Eric Burton, lead singer of the band, came through the studios of The Current ahead of a performance at Surly Brewing Festival Field. I had the incredible opportunity of chatting with him about his trajectory and music making. You can find that conversation online at thecurrent.org and on The Current's YouTube channel. In fact, on this rainy, drizzly, dreary Minnesota weekend, great opportunity to take a deep dive into The Current's YouTube channel. You can subscribe on YouTube and you'll get a notification whenever we add new content. And let me tell you, there is so much interviews, sessions, full performances, content you're not going to find anywhere else. You can search your favorite artists, learn more about them, see them talk about some, you know, funny stuff, some totally insightful things, some very obscure details. Again, it's all at The Current. We also heard from Danielle Ponder before that with Sun and Moon. That was a track from her new album, Everything Has Changed. And I feel like Danielle Ponder has something in common with the artist that we're going to hear from right now. Danielle Ponder had a career in the legal field. She worked as a public defender, tried a couple times over the years to launch her music career, never really took hold until the last year or so, and hence the name of the new album, Everything Has Changed. She persisted, and now she is, in fact, a legitimate best-selling music maker in her own right. Well, kind of the same story for Brother Wallace, who got his start as a young age performing in his church. In fact, by the age of 14, he was leading his church's 100-member choir, but worked for many, many years as a pre-K through 12 music teacher. Now, again, being a teacher is an incredible thing. And, you know, he was happy with his career in education, music education. But again, like Danielle Ponder, had this urge, wanted to be a performer, wanted to really pursue making music full time. And that has happened as well. We're going to hear a track right now from Brother Wallace's debut album, Electric Love. This is You're the Man.

Come On, Come On from 1977, the power pop goodness of Cheap Trick here on The Current. Vince Staples before that with Blackberry Marmalade, a tasty tune from his new album, Crybaby. He's in town to kick off the Mode Photography Festival, performing tonight at Loring Park, the festival taking place tonight, tomorrow, and Sunday. Other performances by artists like Washed Out, Tycho, Corey Wong, details online at thecurrent.org/giglist. Nico Case in the set from her latest album, that was Rusty Mountain, and new music from Brother Wallace, You're the Man, from his debut album Electric Love, making the leap from a full-time music educator to a full-time musician, although I wouldn't be surprised if he continues to teach on the side. I think when you're a teacher, it's just kind of in your blood, like you want to continue to guide, to nurture, to educate. Great new music from a debut from an artist who I think is off to a fantastic start. Great new music here on The Current. Jessica with you. 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You feeling those Friday vibes? 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See, working artists, giving back, working as music educators. Before we get back into the music, a fun musician name given this gray day, Johnny Blue Skies and the Dark Clouds. That is the musical moniker of Sturgill Simpson's new project. Well, The Current presents Johnny Blue Skies and his band at Grand Casino Arena September 27th. And you can enter for a chance to win a pair of tickets to the show and others when you head over to thecurrent.org/giveaways. More local music right now. This is the new supergroup Megasound from their self-titled debut with Lemon Peel on The Current.

husband and wife music makers, Shovels and Rope. That is, I know, a track from their 2016 release, Little Seeds, which came out a decade ago. The two continue to make music and tour, taking their kids and family pooches in tow as well. They've got a great tour bus the family lives in. They tour the country. They just announced an upcoming tour. Alas, no Twin Cities dates just yet, but always fun when you can catch Shovels and Rope in action. Leon Bridges before that with Light the Way. Talking Heads with Life During Wartime from their Fear of Music release. Talking Heads just recently in the news. Members of the band is going to regroup for a conversation ahead of the launch of an exclusive Talking Heads radio station. Talking Heads Radio is going to feature music and exclusive stories from core band members, David Byrne, Chris Franz, Jerry Harrison, Tina Weymouth. Then there's going to be cool guest DJs like U2's Adam Clayton, Foo Fighters' Nate Mendel, the Linda Lindas, TV on the Radio's Tunde Adebimpe, Fish's Trey Anastasio. They are just some of the celebrity acts who are going to serve as guest DJs on the channel and head of the launch of the new radio channel, which will be available for you to stream wherever you find your podcasts. All four members of the band are going to make a rare appearance together, sitting down in front of a live audience in New York. It's coming up Monday, September 28th. It's going to be hosted by Esty Haim, bass guitarist and vocalist from the band Haim. Gosh, I don't know, for years, people, fans, have been asking for a Talking Heads reunion. This is maybe the next best thing or the first step towards an actual reunion, but getting all four band members in the same room on the same stage, maybe not performing, but talking, hey, that's progress, am I right? And at the top of the set, that was Megasound from their self-titled debut with Lemon Peel here on The Current. 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

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New music right now from Stephen Wilson Jr., joined by Miranda Lambert. Love the harmonies on this track. This is Hardwired.

0: Bleachers right there from the new album, Everyone for 10 Minutes. They come to the Armory finally next week. Details online at thecurrent.org/giglist. Gautier joined by Kimbra before that. The biggest hit from 2012, going on being sampled by Doechii as well. That was Somebody That I Used to Know. We heard Prize Fighter from Gene Dawson and Hardwired from Stephen Wilson Jr., joined by Miranda Lambert on backup vocals on that track. Great four-song set here on The Current. 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The weekend is here. Make those plans to take in some live music. Lots going on tonight. Vince Staples in town, The Format, Logic, and G-Eazy. You can also catch a Keep for Cheap at the Pillar Forum. It's all at thecurrent.org/giglist. Very excited right now to spin a track from the new collaborative project from Erica Badu and record producer The Alchemist. It's the first project from Erica Badu in over a decade. Erica Badu and The Alchemist met in Dallas during her annual birthday bash, both having a longtime desire to collaborate with each other. Well, project was recorded over the span of 18 months in Dallas and LA and is now available for us to spin here on The Current. The new release is called Before the World Blows. This is Erica Badu and The Alchemist with Witch Doctor.
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Great music lives here. It's

Gotta stop your sobbing. Pretenders from their self-titled debut album covering The Kinks on that track. And before that, new music from Erykah Badu and The Alchemist. In fact, Erykah Badu's first new work in over a decade, the new album called Before the World Blows out now. That was Witch Doctor from Erykah Badu and The Alchemist. Great new music here on The Current. And speaking of new, it's time for the song of the day, an opportunity to hear something new and to enjoy a complimentary download when you subscribe to The Current, wherever you get your favorite podcast, and or head over to thecurrent.org and search Song of the Day, something we offer to you each and every weekday around this time. And today's Song of the Day comes from Snack Time. No, not an actual snack, but a musical tidbit, as it were. Snack Time, a band based in Philly, mixing tasty genres like soul, funk, and alt rock. This is their new single. Again, Snack Time with our song of the day. This is Can't Imagine Why You'd Stay. It's on The Current.

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1: We'll feature a few Janet Jackson jams from Rhythm Nation 1814. 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The album was recorded right here in the Twin Cities with Jimmy Jam and Terry Lewis.
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1: Casey Musgraves is on tour and heading back to the Twin Cities to play Target Center on September 22nd. We'll celebrate with some of her music on this US of A.
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Death Cab for Cutie, Riptides here on The Current. Harry Styles before that with Aperture. He's in the midst of his residency at Madison Square Garden in New York City, rapping on Harryween, October 31st, but he's announced a 2027 tour. No date yet in the Twin Cities. He will be making a few U.S. stops, the 2027 tour culminating in London. It's got some fun opening acts as well. In fact, his current New York City residency features Jamie XX. And at the top of the set, our song of the day, a little bit of a musical snack from the band Snack Time. They're based in Philadelphia. That was I Can't Imagine Why You'd Stay, our song of the day, a fun new track and one that you can stream and download when you head over to thecurrent.org and search Song of the Day or subscribe to the Song of the Day podcast wherever you get your favorite podcasts. 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So much going on, so many great artists coming to town as well. How does one stay on top of it all? By heading over to thecurrent.org/giglist. We're going to be talking about some upcoming shows in just a bit as well. Right now, something new from the forthcoming album Mud from Remy Wolf. Now, if you've seen the press photo for the new album, there's a photo of Remy Wolf looking like she is indeed covered in mud. And saying about the release, when she was making the album, she kind of felt like she was covered in, well, another four-letter word that can be the equivalent of mud. But she said the process of making this new album was so cleansing, literally and figuratively, and the outcome, a new album that she's incredibly proud of and very excited to release. It comes out next month. This is Remy Wolf with Bottle.

I Feel Hope Coming. That is new music from Alabama Shakes. And from the forthcoming album Mud from Remy Wolf, we heard Bottle. 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So you probably heard Steve Lacy is coming to town. It's going to be an incredible show. His new album, Oh Yeah, is oh so good. And he's coming to town in support of the album September 27th at the Armory. Lots of buzz ahead of the gig. How'd you like to possibly win a pair of tickets to the show? Well, you've got a chance to do just that when you head over to thecurrent.org/giveaways and register for your chance to win. 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Do it, do it, do it. It's all at thecurrent.org/giveaways. Returning to the Fitzgerald Theater in November, Mexican acoustic guitar duo Rodrigo y Gabriela. Actually, when I say acoustic, they know how to plug it in and bring the rock as well. They put on fantastic performances, incredible music, beautiful visuals, just a spectacle to behold when you catch them in action. This is the title track of Rodrigo y Gabriela's new album, Our Home. It's on The Current.

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Burn the Other End, Billy Strings here on The Current. Before that, Johnny Blue Skies and the Dark Clouds, who come to the Grand Casino Arena here in St. Paul next week. That was Situation from their new Mutiny After Midnight release. Prince with Musicology. And Rodrigo y Gabriela from their new album, Our Home. They return to town headlining the Fitzgerald Theater here in St. Paul in November. Details online at thecurrent.org/giglist. 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And as always, stay on top of all the shows coming through the area when you head over to thecurrent.org/giglist. Well, perhaps you were one of the very lucky 16,000 in attendance last night when Phoebe Bridgers and her band headlined Grand Casino Arena in support of her new album, Lost Weekend. I myself was not in attendance, but I've heard from many how absolutely exquisite the evening was. Great review in today's Minnesota Star Tribune as well. It was a no-phone event, so there's no photos, there's no videos, which is a good thing because everyone in attendance was completely immersed and focused on the music itself. This is Phoebe Bridgers from Lost Weekend with Bobby.

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Great music lives

I think we're all looking for a little bit more happiness. A great tune from the heavy Declan McKenna before that with Champagne, little musical bubbly on this Friday Eve. And Bobby from Phoebe Bridgers from the new album Lost Weekend that she came to town in support of last night. An incredible performance, a sold out show to a crowd of 16,000 fans at Grand Casino Arena in St. Paul. It was a no phone event, so there are no photos. There are no videos. There's no visual evidence unless you were there in person and got to experience the community connection, the beauty of the music together with all those fellow fans. Only, I think, like the second or third stop on the tour, and by all accounts, an incredible performance. There's a really nice review online in the Minnesota Star Tribune. Also, a recap found at thecurrent.org as well. Just a beautiful new body of work from Phoebe Bridgers, and fun to be able to spin some tunes from that new album, Lost Weekend. And more tunes that are fun to spin on the way. I hope we can keep hanging out together on this Friday Eve. Right now, something from an artist who was recently in town as part of our Happy Hour series. We actually have two more Happy Hours yet this summer. Yes, technically it is still summer, even though it's feeling pretty much like fall today. We've got one coming up in Minneapolis September 24th with British artist M.T. Jones, and we'll wrap up the series September 29th in Duluth with Minnesota's own Nerdy. But most recently, we presented this artist that we're going to hear from. And just a reminder, you can find out more about our happy hours, which are free. They are open to everyone. We would love to see you there. Details online at thecurrent.org/happyhours. This is Blessing Jolie with Growing Pains.

Haven't been to one of the Currents happy hours yet? This is one of your last chances. Thursday afternoon, the Currents happy hour is at Inside Brewing from 4 to 7 with the performance from English neo-soul singer M.T. Jones. Drawing inspiration from 60s and 70s soul to modern R&B and jazz, his sound is simultaneously innovative and timeless. Jill Riley kicks off the hang with a DJ set at 4. Soak up the last bits of summer and enjoy your Thursday afternoon with live music at Insight Brewing. 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

Won't you come out tonight? That is Jesse Wells here on The Current, one of the many artists performing and being honored as part of this year's Americana Fest, taking place now through the weekend in Nashville, Tennessee. We've got some great stories and recaps of events that have taken place already that you can check out when you follow us at The Current on Instagram and Facebook, and at thecurrent.org. The Cramps before that, getting us all set for Halloween. That was Human Fly from their Psychedelic Jungle release. Olivia Dean with Nice to Each Other. And Texas artist Blessing Jolie, who was recently in town performing for a happy hour event in Rochester. She also chatted by Zoom with Jill Riley, host of The Morning Show. You can find that conversation online as well at thecurrent.org. And our happy hour series continues. We've got two more coming up. MT Jones, September 24th in Minneapolis. Nerd D in Duluth, September 29th. 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The Current presents Monrovia, coming to the Palace Theater October 2nd. 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New music right now from Blondshell. This is Heart Has to Work So Hard.

0: Goose, that is Your Direction from their Everything Must Go release. Jack White before that with the opening track from the new album Frozen. Charlotte, he comes to the Armory in support of the album November 8th. That was G.O.D. and the Broken Ribs. Adele from her 21 release, recorded when she was in fact 21 years of age. That was Rumor Has It. And new music from Sabrina Teitelbaum, a.k.a. Blonde Shell. Heart has to work so hard. Hope you're not working too hard. Friday Eve is here. Maybe you're off for the night, for the weekend. Maybe you're just kicking into gear. Either way, thanks so much for hanging out. 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I think we need to get our funk on this Friday Eve, and fortunately for us, we're going to hear something from some pioneers of the Minneapolis sound, the Minneapolis Funk All-Stars with Gotta Keep the Funk Alive.
1: Gotta keep the funk alive, don't ever let it die.

Cat Stevens, Here Comes My Baby. Charlie XCX before that with Spring Summer 26, the musical collection this season. That is a track from her music fashion film release. Fishbone before that, Bringing the Party at Ground Zero, and more funky vibes right before that. Gotta Keep the Funk Alive from Minneapolis Funk All-Stars, pioneers of the Minneapolis sound, bringing the funk on this Friday Eve. 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And as you make your plans for the weekend, be sure to include some live music. 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In fact, we're going to take a look at the gig list for the weekend in just a bit. Right now, new music from Beastie Boy Michael Diamond, a.k.a. Mike D. This is Make It Stop.

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0: Oy. You gotta love an artist who obviously is having a whole heck of a lot of fun. That is Birmingham, England's Mike Skinner and the Streets with Fit. But you know it. Stray Cats before that, doing the Stray Cat strut. And Michael Diamond, a.k.a. Mike D of the Beastie Boys, from his recently released new solo album, Thank You. That was Make It Stop. Friday Eve is here. The weekend is upon us. Let's take a look at the gig list.
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0: Lots going on this weekend. Lots going on tonight. The Mode Photography Festival kicked off earlier this afternoon with a performance by Vince Staples and Infinity Song. Performances still to come this weekend by Tycho, Washed Out, Corey Wong, and more. Again, details online at thecurrent.org/giglist. Also tonight, Casual Friday with Sarah Jane's Music School at the White Squirrel Bar. Later tonight at the White Squirrel, you can catch Death of the Huron. Also happening tonight, Keep for Cheap with Latchkey Kids and Mouthful at Pillar Forum. The Format, who swung through the studios this afternoon for a conversation with Nil. They are performing tonight along with the Get Up Kids at First Avenue, Logic and G-Eazy with Juicy J at Mystic Lake Amphitheater in Shakopee. Mac McNally is at Dakota. Carly Pierce is at the Fine Line. Varsity Theater tonight has Mom Jeans with Harrison Gordon and Sobs. Supersonic, North America's tribute to Oasis at Allianz Field in St. Paul. Zora Darling has Void with Phantom. The Brothers Landreth with Madeline Roger at Turf Club. Joe Jordan at the 7th Street Entry. Kiwi Jr. also in town tonight with Real Numbers and Sandpaper. That is at Cloudland Theater in Minneapolis. The New Entangled Particles at Astor Cafe. DeLakes with Maggie and the Skanks and the controversial New Skinny Pill. Late Night Tonight at the 331 Club and Late Night Lounge at Berlin features Alec Gruba. My gig list pick for the evening is an artist who is headlining the Armory tonight with a special guest that is a Minnesota musician. How cool is that? Samia is opening for Role Model tonight. It all kicks off at 8 o'clock at the Armory. What a cool opportunity for Samia. And who knows, maybe Samia will return to the stage following her opening set to serve as Sally when Role Model performs this song, Sally, When the Wine Runs Out.

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1: Hey, it's Diane. This Sunday, we'll dive into our September Scouting Report, a monthly list of 10 Minnesota artists with exciting new projects as curated by our local music team. Hear the folk pop sounds of Good Morning Bedlam, the return of indie rock band Real Numbers, get introduced to newer artists like singer-songwriter Creekbed Carter Hogan, hip-hop artist Keon Rose, and indie pop artist Goth Cowboy, and more. Sunday, I'll also highlight some must-see concerts featuring Minnesota musicians, including the Dakota Block Party in downtown Minneapolis and songwriter Anna Graves' album release show at Turf Club.
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Green Day from Dookie. That is When I Come Around. We heard Broken Social Scene with Only the Good I Keep. Hayley Williams with Kill Me and Role Model with A Sally When the Wine Runs Out. That is my gig list pick for the evening. Role Model performing at the Armory tonight, headlining the Armory along with a special guest, Samia, who hails from Minnesota. What a cool opportunity for Samia to open for Role Model. And if you're familiar with the artist and with that song, he has a different special guest come out and play the role of Sally when he performs that particular song. He's had Dakota Johnson, Kate Hudson. He has said his favorite Sally is his own mother. Well, it will be fun if Samia is Sally tonight. Again, Role Model at the Armory. Details about that show and all the shows taking place tonight online at thecurrent.org/giglist. 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Before we get back into the tunes, Chaparral's coming back to town. They're going to headline the Fine Line September 23rd. That is next Wednesday. And you have a chance to win a pair of tickets to the show and others when you head over and enter at thecurrent.org/giveaways. New music from the Womack Sisters from their self-titled debut. This is If I Let You.

Just another fantastic song from Kacey Musgraves' new album, Middle of Nowhere. That was Loneliest Girl. She brings her Middle of Nowhere tour to Target Center next Tuesday, September 22nd, along with special guest Carter Faith. King Gizzard and the Lizard Wizard before that. And the Womack Sisters, that is a track from their self-titled debut album. The song, If I Let You, the Womack Sisters, you probably perhaps recognize that name. They are not only the nieces of gospel legend Bobby Womack, the daughters of gospel music producer Cecil Womack, but they're the granddaughters of soul legend Sam Cooke. Again, the Womack Sisters with If I Let You. 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New music right now from Eka Vandal, Get Ready to Rock. We're going to crank it. This is Cruising to Self-Soothe.

Weezer with Wednesday on this Friday evening. We might as well be strangers. Turnstile before that with the title track of their album Never Enough. We heard Wet Leg with Wet Dream from their self-titled debut. And at the top of the set, new music from Eka Vandal from the album Looking for People to Unfollow. My List Grows Daily. That was Cruising to Self-Soothe. Eka Vandal bringing the rock here on The Current. 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Mac Wilson coming in the door in just a bit. I hope you have a fantastic weekend. I'll be back Monday afternoon. Right now, the title track from the new album from Steve Lacy, who also comes to town, headlining the Armory September 27th. Here he is with Oh Yeah.